0: back to Toronto this summer and signed a 2-year extension. Montreal Canadiens defenseman Lyle Odelein has died at the age of 58. He helped the Canadiens win the Stanley Cup in 1993, which was the last year a Canadian club won an NHL title. The Pittsburgh Post-Gazette reported Odelein died of a heart attack. Jacob Schaffelberg scored 2 first-half goals for the Canadian men's soccer team in the 2-0 win over Peru in Montreal. It was Canada's second victory of the international break after a 1-0 win over Chile in Toronto. Canadians conclude their 3-match window on Tuesday against the United States in St. Paul, Minnesota. From the Canadian Press, I'm John Kennedy.
1: CJBQ radar weather tonight, clear, lows dropping to around +2. Patchy frost is possible. Tomorrow, sunshine to start, but increasing cloudiness tomorrow afternoon. Slight chance of showers. It'll be windy on Sunday and the highs 19. Looking ahead to Monday now, mix of sun and cloud. Slight chance of showers and the highs 15. Tuesday, sun and cloud, the highs 14. That's your CJBQ radar weather forecast.
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Been chasing her for weeks. 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Fine lady. This one day I happened to be real close to her, and I saw her standing over there. So I snuck up on her nice and easy, got my rope out,

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She's running along just fine, till she stops and something spooked her. The sidewinder all coiled and ready to strike. She doesn't know what to do for a second, but then she jumps off the edge.

The Acoustic Storm with the Birds and Chestnut Mare. Roger McGuinn co-wrote that one for a Broadway play that never came to fruition. Chestnut Mare was supposed to be used for a scene in which the main character tries to tame a wild horse. Speaking of which, we heard Wild Horses from the Rolling Stones. Since the storm is paying tribute to the animals of the world, here's an acoustic version of a tune simply titled Animal and Def Leppard.

We've got another animal-inspired song title on the way from Paul McCartney and the Beatles coming up in the eye of the storm, but sneaking in another one from Paul, Ram On. Just before that, Harry Chapin with Cats in the Cradle, and Neil Young with an alternate version of Birds. The Acoustic Storm Request of the Week is from Gary Bloom of Danbury, Connecticut. He catches the storm on I-95 WRKI. Gary writes, I'm hoping you can play When Blackbirds Fly by Michael Franks. It's a very special song to my late wife and I, and hearing it brings back memories of a happier time when we had our whole lives ahead of us.

0: American singer-songwriter Michael Franks, When Blackbirds Fly, the Acoustic Storm Request of the Week. That was from Frank's 1973 debut album, Previously Unavailable. You can suggest a song for the storm by jotting down a few lines of why you'd like to hear one of your acoustic or unplugged favorites and email requests at acousticstorm.com. Well, there are certain animals that can be frightening to some, like snakes and critters that creep, crawl, and sting. Just a couple of song subjects coming up on the storm for World Animal Day. And then the Beatles take flight into the eye of the storm with Blackbird.
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0: Having a pet can be challenging when you need to travel. I mean, what do you do with your non-human companion? Well, you call a friend to take your compadre, like David Gilmour, who stepped up for his friend Steve Marriott of Small Faces to look after Seamus while Marriott was away on tour. Returning to this week's animal theme with Pink Floyd's Pooch-inspired tune, Seamus, who turned out to have a pretty nice set of pipes of his own.

Using the king of the jungle as a metaphor, that's Bruce Coburn on the Acoustic Storm, wondering where the lions are. Scientists classify them as mustelids, a family of meat-eating mammals that share a common ancestor with seals. Talking about possums and skunks. Loudon Wainwright III with Dead Skunk. And we played Possum on the Storm with former Deep Purple guitarist Richie Blackmore. And Something Called Possum Goes to Prague. Of course, not all critters are so cuddly. So here's the band from Germany that took their name from the predatory arachnid with a venomous stinger.

0: and the Scorpions live and acoustic, No One Like You. We're focusing on the Beatles' White Album in the Eye of the Storm. The Fab Four thought of a particular insect when it came to naming their band. According to Paul, the Beatles took their cue from Buddy Holly and the Crickets.
1: We love the idea of the name, the Crickets, because in England it had a double meaning. And we thought they meant it, because of the little grasshopper cricket and the game cricket. But we talked to the Crickets much later. They said, no, man, we didn't even realize that. But in fact, that's why we called ourselves the Beatles, to try and get a double meaning in the name, like an insect, but spelt with B-E-A-T, so it meant something else, too.

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1: Music from the White Album in the Eye of the Acoustic Storm with Blackbird. As Paul said, the Fab Four named themselves the Beatles with a nod to the animal kingdom. And of course, after the Beatles disbanded, McCartney named his group Wings. In 2009, Sir Paul, along with daughters Mary and Stella, launched Meat Free Monday, a campaign to raise awareness around the benefits of having at least one day meat-free each week. Plus, it's a nice way to honor World Animal Day. I'm Audrey Parrott, and thanks for sharing part of your weekend with me. 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
1: From the National Newsroom of the Canadian Press, I'm John Kennedy. An Ontario air ambulance has gone missing off the U.S. coast with six people aboard, including four Canadians. The Gulfstream G100 was flying from Bermuda to Boston when the FAA lost contact with it around 1:30 a.m. on Saturday as it approached the Massachusetts coast. Latitude Air Ambulance says the flight was carrying a patient and a family member, along with two pilots and two medical staff, and the company contacted the U.S. Coast Guard after the plane failed to arrive. The Coast Guard says two aircraft, two boats, and a helicopter team are now searching near Nantucket, while Canadian and Bermuda officials are in contact with authorities and the families of those on board. A woman who is among those accused of defaming former UBC professor Stephen Galloway has apologized days before a related trial is set to begin. Chelsea Rooney says she repeated serious allegations against Galloway without knowing whether they were true and helped gather complaints against him. She says now she recognizes that her statements damaged his reputation, career, and personal life and regrets her role in what happened. Galloway was never charged and was fired by UBC while the university investigation found the allegations against him were unsubstantiated. Industry experts say Alberta's looming separation referendum is a perfect case study on the effects of artificial intelligence.
2: Angus Bridgman of the Ontario-based Media Ecosystem Observatory says AI platforms could tell you separation would hike taxes for Albertans, and the next day, it could tell you taxes would go down. Bridgman says AI is only as good as the information it draws from, and that information is constantly shifting. Elections Alberta says on its website, AI-powered chatbots and search engines are increasingly being used to find and summarize information found online. Jason White, The Canadian Press.
1: Canada's fisheries minister has confirmed France has not issued any new snow crab licenses off Newfoundland.
3: Joanne Thompson says the Canadian government has been in contact with French officials to confirm no license has been issued. It follows a surprise promise last month by French President Emmanuel Macron to grant an exploratory license to harvest 1,500 tons of snow crab to a company in the small French archipelago of Saint-Pierre-et-Miquelon. In a statement, Thompson says any licensing matters would be discussed by the countries through formal, well-established processes, and no such talks have taken place. The proposed license is in an area Canada claims through the United Nations Commission on the limits of the continental shelf. Don Mitchell, The Canadian Press.
1: Hurricane Nolo has strengthened into a major storm in the Pacific, but forecasters say there is no threat to any populated Hawaiian islands. Nolo reached Category 3 strength this morning with maximum winds of 115 miles per hour as it moved west through the international dateline. This is the Canadian Press. In sports, Sean White kicked a club record 8 field goals for the BC Lions in a 24-17 win over the host Toronto Argonauts in the CFL. The Lions won a third straight game and their 7th in the last 8 to tighten their grip on 2nd in the West Division. The Halifax Tides continue to tussle for the 4th and final playoff spot in the Northern Super League. A scoreless draw against the visiting Calgary Wild gave the Tides a point to sit tied with Vancouver Rise, who are on the road against AFC Toronto tomorrow. The Montreal Roses, Toronto, and Ottawa Rapid have already locked down 3 of the 4 playoff berths in women's pro soccer. Meanwhile, the Toronto Raptors kept Kawhi Leonard out of the lineup for their first preseason game. The Raptors face the Miami Heat in NBA action in Quebec City. After leaving Toronto for the LA Clippers, Leonard was traded back to Toronto this summer and signed a 2-year extension with the team. From the Canadian Press, I'm John Kennedy.
4: CJBQ radar weather tonight, clear, lows dropping to around +2, patchy frost is possible. Tomorrow, sunshine to start, but increasing cloudiness tomorrow afternoon. Slight chance of showers, it'll be windy on Sunday and the highs 19. Looking ahead to Monday now, mix of sun and cloud, slight chance of showers and the highs 15. Tuesday, sun and cloud, the highs 14. That's your CJBQ radar weather forecast.
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1: From the National Newsroom of the Canadian Press, I'm John Kennedy. The U.S. Coast Guard is searching for an Ontario air ambulance carrying six people that has gone missing off the coast of the United States. Clarence Togaretz is the operation manager for Hamilton-based Latitude Air Ambulance and told the Canadian Press that the missing aircraft was transporting a patient and their family member from Bermuda to Boston with four Canadian crew members aboard.
2: Currently, their search and rescue efforts are active with the U.S. Coast Guard, some law enforcement agencies, and search and rescue teams. And that's all we know. We have not had any updates at all from anybody.
1: The Coast Guard says the air and ground crews are searching for the plane off the coast of Nantucket, southeast of Boston. A defendant is saying sorry to former UBC professor days before a defamation trial is set to start. Stephen Galloway sued numerous people in 2018, alleging he was defamed with false sexual assault allegations. Chelsea Rooney's statement says she regrets being involved in collecting complaints in an attempt to build a case against him. A Fly Dubai pilot describes being attacked with the cockpit's crash axe on an Israel-bound flight that nearly crashed on Wednesday as he recovers from the ordeal. Captain Smit Machar says his co-pilot said he wanted to pray before attacking him from behind in the cockpit of the plane.
3: I pushed against everything. I gave everything that I had and just went for the door and opened the door. And thankfully, people were waiting to pounce back.
1: Officials say one of the passengers pulled the controls to steady the plane until a third pilot took over and safely landed the plane in Saudi Arabia. A Jewish community in Ontario is dealing with another disturbing incident not long after a targeted shooting at a local synagogue. Police in Belleville are investigating the posting of alleged anti-Semitic flyers distributed around the Sons of Jacob Synagogue late this week. The president of the House of Worship said yesterday four different flyers were found accusing Jewish people of a number of things. The two largest parties seeking leadership in British Columbia campaigned in the Okanagan yesterday, talking about fire safety and the high cost of groceries. Interim Conservative Party leader Lauren Dirksen promised to spend $500 million on a fleet of Crown-owned water bombers and cutting-edge technology, including artificial intelligence, to fight the growing threat of wildfires in the province if elected. NDP leader David Eby stood outside a Kelowna grocery store to announce additional plans to improve affordability by capping prices on certain staple grocery items. A new study is showing people can suffer from sleep apnea for years or even decades without realizing. ABC News medical contributor and pediatrician Dr. Alok Patel has more.
4: The average age of diagnosis was 55. Over half of these people had hypertension. Above 60, if you have sleep apnea, you're increasing your risk of many chronic illnesses, including stroke and heart disease.
1: This is the Canadian Press. In sports, Kawhi Leonard was held out of the Toronto Raptors lineup for the first preseason game tonight. The Raptors face Miami in the first NBA game in Quebec City. After leaving Toronto for the LA Clippers, he was traded back to Toronto this summer and signed a two-year extension. Montreal Canadiens defenseman Lyle Odelein has died at the age of 58. He helped the Canadiens win the Stanley Cup in 1993, which was the last year a Canadian club won an NHL title. The Pittsburgh Post-Gazette reported Odelein died of a heart attack. Jacob Schaffelberg scored two first-half goals for the Canadian men's soccer team in the 2-0 win over Peru in Montreal. It was Canada's second victory of the international break after a 1-0 win over Chile in Toronto. Canadians conclude their three-match window on Tuesday against the United States in St. Paul, Minnesota. From the Canadian Press, I'm John Kennedy.
5: CJBQ radar weather tonight, clear, lows dropping to around plus two, patchy frost is possible. Tomorrow, sunshine to start, but increasing cloudiness tomorrow afternoon. Slight chance of showers. It'll be windy on Sunday and the highs 19. Looking ahead to Monday now, mix of sun and cloud, slight chance of showers and the highs 15. Tuesday, sun and cloud, the highs 14. That's your CJBQ radar weather forecast.
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1: From the National Newsroom of the Canadian Press, I'm John Kennedy. An Ontario air ambulance carrying six people has gone missing off the coast of the United States. The U.S. Coast Guard said it launched a search and rescue mission after the Federal Aviation Administration lost contact with the plane early today as it was traveling from Bermuda to Boston. Canadian Press reporter Don Mitchell has the details.
2: The aircraft involved is a mid-sized Gulfstream G100 jet that belongs to Hamilton-based medical evacuation company Latitude Air. Operations manager Clarence Togaretz told the Canadian Press that the missing aircraft was transporting a patient and their family member with two pilots and two medical staff on board. Togaretz added that the four crew are Canadian, while the two passengers are Bermuda nationals. He said it's the first time Latitude has ever lost contact with one of its planes.
1: Air and ground crews are searching off the coast of Nantucket, an island about 150 kilometers southeast of Boston. The leaders of Quebec's five main political parties are making their last pitches to undecided voters this weekend with the election set for Monday.
3: The separatist Parti Québécois, which promised a referendum in 2029, has topped the polls throughout the campaign. PQ leader Paul Saint-Pierre Plamondon was targeted by his rivals yesterday, who argued a referendum would cause political instability and harm Quebec's economy. The PQ, the Quebec Liberals, the Quebec Conservatives, Quebec Solidaire, and the Coalition Avenir Québec are all expected to win seats on Monday. About a quarter of Quebec's eligible voters have already cast their ballots in advance polls. Diana Mussina, The Canadian Press.
1: Mounties in Saskatchewan say a woman and two girls are dead, while a man from the United States faces charges. A truck trying to pass a semi collided with an SUV near Foam Lake, a small town southeast of Saskatoon. Three people in the SUV, including the 40-year-old woman driving the car, an 8-year-old girl, and a 5-year-old girl, were pronounced dead at the scene. The truck driver and two passengers were taken to hospital. One of several accusers of a former University of British Columbia professor has issued a lengthy apology just days before a defamation trial is expected to begin.
4: Chelsea Rooney's statement said she communicated serious and unproven allegations against Stephen Galloway and that she was involved in collecting complaints in an attempt to build a case against him. Rooney, who's a defendant in the BC Supreme Court case due to start Monday, says she recognizes the allegations she circulated about Galloway caused others to believe they were true, and she's aware he firmly denies that he sexually assaulted a student known only as AB. He was never charged, though he was fired from his job. A report commissioned by the University of BC concluded the claims against Galloway were unsubstantiated. Hannah Stoles, The Canadian Press.
1: Ottawa Senators legend Daniel Alfredson dramatically switched sides on the Battle of Ontario to join the rival Toronto Maple Leafs as an associate coach over the summer. The Swede says it's a move he didn't take lightly after playing 17 of his 18 NHL seasons in the nation's capital before spending the last three as an assistant coach. This is The Canadian Press. In sports, the Montreal Alouettes clinched the East Division title with their 37-10 win over the Winnipeg Blue Bombers in front of a sellout crowd at Percival Molson Stadium. The win, coupled with the Toronto Argonauts' 24-17 loss to the BC Lions earlier in the day, secured the top spot in the division for Montreal and a bye straight into the Eastern Final on November 7th. Connor McDavid had a goal and an assist to give him 9 points through three games as the Edmonton Oilers won their second game in a row, defeating the Seattle Kraken 3-1. Owen Michaels and Leon Draisaitl scored for Edmonton. Drew Rasmussen didn't allow a hit until two outs into the eighth inning. Jonathan Aranda homered off Garrett Cole, and the Tampa Bay Rays beat the New York Yankees 1-0 in their American League Division Series. Rasmussen retired 15 consecutive batters before Austin Wells doubled with two outs in the eighth inning, ripping a liner just inside the right field foul line on an inside sinker. From the Canadian Press, I'm John Kennedy.
5: CJBQ radar weather tonight, clear, lows dropping to around +2, patchy frost is possible. Tomorrow, sunshine to start, but increasing cloudiness tomorrow afternoon. Slight chance of showers, it'll be windy on Sunday and the highs 19. Looking ahead to Monday now, a mix of sun and cloud, slight chance of showers and the highs 15. Tuesday, sun and cloud, the highs 14. That's your CJBQ radar weather forecast.
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1: From the National Newsroom of the Canadian Press, I'm John Kennedy. An Ontario air ambulance has gone missing off the U.S. coast with six people aboard, including four Canadians. The Gulfstream G100 was flying from Bermuda to Boston when the FAA lost contact with it around 1:30 a.m. on Saturday as it approached the Massachusetts coast. Latitude Air Ambulance says the flight was carrying a patient and a family member, along with two pilots and two medical staff, and the company contacted the U.S. Coast Guard after the plane failed to arrive. The Coast Guard says two aircraft, two boats, and a helicopter team are now searching near Nantucket, while Canadian and Bermuda officials are in contact with authorities and the families of those on board. A woman who was among those accused of defaming former UBC professor Stephen Galloway has apologized days before a related trial is set to begin. Chelsea Rooney says she repeated serious allegations against Galloway without knowing whether they were true and helped gather complaints against him. She says now she recognizes that her statements damaged his reputation, career, and personal life and regrets her role in what happened. Galloway was never charged and was fired by UBC while the university investigation found the allegations against him were unsubstantiated. Industry experts say Alberta's looming separation referendum is a perfect case study on the effects of artificial intelligence.
2: Angus Bridgman of the Ontario-based Media Ecosystem Observatory says AI platforms could tell you separation would hike taxes for Albertans, and the next day, it could tell you taxes would go down. Bridgman says AI is only as good as the information it draws from, and that information is constantly shifting. Elections Alberta says on its website, AI-powered chatbots and search engines are increasingly being used to find and summarize information found online. Jason White, the Canadian Press.
1: Canada's fisheries minister has confirmed France has not issued any new snow crab licenses off Newfoundland.
3: Joanne Thompson says the Canadian government has been in contact with French officials to confirm no license has been issued. It follows a surprise promise last month by French President Emmanuel Macron to grant an exploratory license to harvest 1,500 tons of snow crab to a company in the small French archipelago of Saint-Pierre-et-Miquelon. In a statement, Thompson says any licensing matters would be discussed by the countries through formal, well-established processes, and no such talks have taken place. The proposed license is in an area Canada claims through the United Nations Commission on the Limits of the Continental Shelf. Don Mitchell, the Canadian Press.
1: Hurricane Nolo has strengthened into a major storm in the Pacific, but forecasters say there is no threat to any populated Hawaiian islands. Nolo reached Category 3 strength this morning with maximum winds of 115 miles per hour as it moved west through the international dateline. This is the Canadian Press. In sports, the Montreal Alouettes clinched the East Division title with their 37-10 win over the Winnipeg Blue Bombers in front of a sellout crowd at Percival Molson Stadium. The win, coupled with the Toronto Argonauts' 24-17 loss to the BC Lions earlier in the day, secured the top spot in the division for Montreal and a bye straight into the Eastern Final on November 7th. Connor McDavid had a goal and an assist to give him 9 points through three games as the Edmonton Oilers won their second game in a row, defeating the Seattle Kraken 3-1. Owen Michaels and Leon Draisaitl scored for Edmonton. Drew Rasmussen didn't allow a hit until two outs into the eighth inning. Jonathan Aranda homered off Garrett Cole, and the Tampa Bay Rays beat the New York Yankees 1-0 in their American League Division Series. Rasmussen retired 15 consecutive batters before Austin Wells doubled with two outs in the eighth inning, ripping a liner just inside the right field foul line on an inside sinker. From the Canadian Press, I'm John Kennedy.
4: CJBQ radar weather today on Sunday. Sunshine to start off with, but increasing cloudiness this afternoon. Slight chance of showers. It'll be windy in the highs up near 19. Tomorrow on Monday, sun and clouds. Slight chance of showers again. The highs 15. Looking ahead to Tuesday now, sun and cloud. The highs 14. That's your CJBQ radar weather forecast.
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1: You might look at a cannabis edible and think, oh, how cute, that one's shaped like a gummy bear. 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Much like a puppy with a samurai sword. Or the doll that came to life in that horror movie. Come to think of it, pretty much any doll makes me a little anxious. Those eyes, watching. Oh boy, I think it's kicking in. Learn how to talk with your kids about cannabis edibles at drugfreekidscanada.org. God, my hands are enormous. How did these get through my sleeves?
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1: From the National Newsroom of the Canadian Press, I'm John Kennedy. Debris from an Ontario air ambulance carrying six people has been found off the U.S. coast as the search continues for those aboard. The U.S. Coast Guard says the debris field was located about 150 kilometers southeast of Boston and has been confirmed as part of the missing Gulfstream G-100. A recording of air traffic control communications shows the controller struggling to hear from the flight before contact was lost. The plane disappeared from radar around 1:30 a.m. while approaching Boston after traveling from Bermuda, and the Coast Guard cutter William Sparling is leading the overnight search. The aircraft was carrying a patient and a family member from Bermuda, along with two pilots and two medical staff, all four crew members being Canadian. Quebec's election campaign is coming down to a final weekend of competing appeals, with the five main parties trying to win over voters who have yet to make up their minds. The sovereignty question has taken stage, as CAQ leader Christine Fréchette argues that her party offers an alternative to the federalist and sovereignist divide, while Liberal leader Charles Millard warns against what he calls a Quebec version of Brexit. PQ leader Paul St-Pierre Plamondon is making for a majority government, asking that a minority would make it harder to deliver his agenda, while Conservative leader Éric Duhaime is now targeting 20% of the vote. One of several accusers of a former University of British Columbia professor has issued a lengthy apology just days before a defamation trial was expected to begin.
2: Chelsea Rooney's statement said she communicated serious and unproven allegations against Stephen Galloway and that she was involved in collecting complaints in an attempt to build a case against him. Rooney, who's a defendant in the BC Supreme Court case due to start Monday, says she recognizes the allegations she circulated about Galloway caused others to believe they were true, and she's aware he firmly denies that he sexually assaulted a student known only as AB. He was never charged, though he was fired from his job. A report commissioned by the University of BC concluded the claims against Galloway were unsubstantiated. Hannah Stoles, the Canadian Press.
1: BC NDP are defending their grocery plan as the Conservatives accuse the government of breaking an earlier promise on food costs. Premier David Eby says his proposed cap on price increases for six grocery staples would apply to several major retailers, and says his campaign announcement outside a Save on Foods was not intended to target the owner. Conservative candidate Peter Milobar says Eby canceled the $1,000 grocery rebate promised in the last election and is now asking voters for another mandate. Russian attacks in Ukraine killed at least six people and damaged Kyiv's northern bridge, while Moscow's latest effort continues to disrupt life in the Ukrainian capital. Russia's foreign ministry says it would continue to carry out mass retaliatory strikes on Kyiv and other Ukrainian cities, urging foreign nationals and diplomats to leave the country. This is the Canadian Press. In sports, the Montreal Alouettes clinched the East Division title with their 37-10 win over the Winnipeg Blue Bombers in front of a sellout crowd at Percival Molson Stadium. The win, coupled with the Toronto Argonauts' 24-17 loss to the BC Lions earlier in the day, secured the top spot in the division for Montreal and a bye straight into the Eastern Final on November 7th. Connor McDavid had a goal and an assist to give him 9 points through three games as the Edmonton Oilers won their second game in a row, defeating the Seattle Kraken 3-1. Owen Michaels and Leon Draisaitl scored for Edmonton. Drew Rasmussen didn't allow a hit until two outs into the eighth inning. Jonathan Aranda homered off Garrett Cole, and the Tampa Bay Rays beat the New York Yankees 1-0 in their American League Division Series. Rasmussen retired 15 consecutive batters before Austin Wells doubled with two outs in the eighth inning, ripping a liner just inside the right field foul line on an inside sinker. From the Canadian Press, I'm John Kennedy.
3: CJBQ radar weather today on Sunday. Sunshine to start off with, but increasing cloudiness this afternoon. Slight chance of showers. It'll be windy and the highs up near 19. Tomorrow on Monday, sun and clouds. Slight chance of showers again. The highs 15. Looking ahead to Tuesday now, sun and cloud. The highs 14. That's your CJBQ radar weather forecast.
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1: Is fentanyl in the drugs you're taking? Fentanyl is an extremely potent synthetic opiate prescribed by doctors for patients with acute and chronic pain. It is roughly 100 times stronger than morphine and about 40 times more potent than heroin. Fentanyl is being mixed into or disguised by dealers as other popular but illegal drugs, and people are dying. I'm Deputy Commissioner Rick Barnum of the Ontario Provincial Police. Please think twice and don't take the risk.
0: Brian in the morning, Freddie all afternoon.
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1: From the National Newsroom of the Canadian Press, I'm Lisa Laporte. Debris from an Ontario Air ambulance carrying six people has been found off the coast of the United States as the search continues for everyone aboard.
2: The U.S. Coast Guard says the debris was located 150 kilometers southeast of Boston and has been confirmed to be part of the missing Gulfstream G-100. A recording of air traffic control communications shows the controller struggling to hear from a flight before contact was lost with the audio provided by liveatc.net.
3: Roger, you said you're coming in blind. Let me send. Okay, you declare emergency.
2: The aircraft was carrying a patient and a family member from Bermuda, along with two pilots and two medical staff, all four crew members being Canadian. John Kennedy, the Canadian Press.
1: Ottawa is pushing back against a reported French plan to issue a snow crab license off the coast of Newfoundland, saying no new license has been granted. Fisheries Minister Joanne Thompson says Canada has confirmed that with French officials and maintains it does not accept foreign fishing in the disputed area. The disagreement centers on competing Canadian and French claims over the continental shelf around Newfoundland and St. Pierre-Miquelon, with both countries having made submissions to the United Nations. A growing response to allegations of gang rape at Cornell now sparking a new investigation. The president of Cornell University, Michael Kotlikoff, released a video statement Saturday saying the university must do better.
4: We must do everything we can to prevent what happened to Jane Doe and everyone before her and anyone after her from ever happening again.
1: New York Governor Kathy Hochul has named New York Attorney General Letitia James as special prosecutor to investigate a Jane Doe's claim that she was raped by seven men at a Cornell frat house in 2024. A former accuser of ex-UBC professor Stephen Galloway has apologized for spreading allegations against him days before his defamation trial begins. Chelsea Rooney says she repeated claims she did not know to be true and now recognizes they caused serious harm to Galloway's reputation and personal life. Galloway sued several people over the allegations in 2018, and the Supreme Court of Canada cleared the way for trial in 2024.

0: and Montreal-raised rock singer Sass Jordan has died at the age of 63. A post on Jordan's social media page Saturday says she died the day before, surrounded by her loving family. A cause of death was not provided. This is the Canadian Press. In sports, Thomas Chabot had a goal and an assist in his first game as captain of the Senators in Ottawa's 3-2 win over the Toronto Maple Leafs. The defenseman says he was pleased with the overall performance after his group was the last of the NHL's 32 clubs to open the season.
1: I thought we came out great in the first. They got a little bit of momentum early in the second, and I thought the third period was our best. We played exactly to the way we want to play. We didn't give them anything. PK stepped up big time, power play as well, and just happy we got it done.
0: Elsewhere in the NHL, Pittsburgh beat Montreal 6-5 in overtime. Edmonton edged Seattle 3-2, while Vancouver beat Calgary 4-1. In the CFL, the BC Lions beat the Toronto Argonauts 24-17, while the Montreal Alouettes defeated the Winnipeg Blue Bombers 37-10. And the Toronto Raptors dropped their preseason opener 129-105 to the Miami Heat in the first ever NBA game in Quebec City. From the Canadian Press, I'm Lisa Laporte.
2: CJBQ radar weather today on Sunday. Sunshine to start off with, but increasing cloudiness this afternoon. Slight chance of showers. It'll be windy and the highs up near 19. Tomorrow on Monday, sun and clouds. Slight chance of showers again. The highs 15. Looking ahead to Tuesday now, sun and cloud. The highs 14. That's your CJBQ radar weather forecast.
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1: Good morning. This is your wake-up call.
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1: From the National Newsroom of the Canadian Press, I'm Lisa Laporte. The U.S. Coast Guard says search crews have located a debris field confirmed to be that of a missing medical transport aircraft off the coast of Nantucket. Here's ABC's Ariel Metropolis.
2: The U.S. Coast Guard says that there were four Canadians on board and two people from Bermuda. And in the darkness, the Coast Guard says they are still out there looking for them, though aviation experts say this is not an easy task.
1: The debris was found about 150 kilometers southeast of Nantucket and belongs to the Gulfstream G100 operated by Hamilton, Ontario-based Latitude Air Ambulance. The plane was carrying a patient and family member from Bermuda, along with two Canadian pilots and two Canadian medical staff. Canada's fisheries minister has confirmed France has not issued any new snow crab licenses off the coast of Newfoundland.
3: Joanne Thompson says the Canadian government has been in contact with French officials to confirm no license has been issued. It follows a surprise promise last month by French President Emmanuel Macron to grant an exploratory license to harvest 1,500 tons of snow crab to a company in the small French archipelago of Saint-Pierre-et-Miquelon. In a statement, Thompson says any licensing matters would be discussed by the countries through formal, well-established processes, and no such talks have taken place. The proposed license is in an area Canada claims through the United Nations Commission on the Limits of the Continental Shelf. Don Mitchell, The Canadian Press.
1: BC NDP leader David Eby says his grocery price cap would apply to several major retailers, despite announcing it outside a Save on Food store. Eby says the province's concentrated grocery market has pushed food prices up faster than inflation. BC Conservative Peter Milibar says Eby broke a promise to provide a $1,000 grocery rebate, while the Greens are promising more rental help for low-income seniors. The three major parties campaigned Saturday ahead of October 24th's provincial election. U.S. President Donald Trump rallied Republicans in the Dayton, Ohio area on Saturday, just days after 1,400 workers were laid off from a truck factory in the city.
4: I've been sitting here all night trying to make this thing work out right.
1: And rock singer Sass Jordan has died at the age of 63. Jordan was born in Birmingham, England. She was raised in Montreal. She won the Juno for Most Promising Female Vocalist of the Year in 1989 after the 1988 release of her debut album, Tell Somebody. She was nominated for Best Female Vocalist several times over a career that spanned nearly four decades. This is the Canadian Press. In sports, the Ottawa Senators beat the Toronto Maple Leafs 3-2 in NHL action Saturday, but the win was somewhat dulled by the loss of star defenseman Jake Sanderson after he re-aggravated a lower body injury in the first period. Ottawa head coach Travis Green says he's hoping the blue liner won't miss a significant amount of time.
5: We'll know more in the next few days, but Sandy was smart enough to pull himself early enough that he didn't re-aggravate it too badly. He just felt that it was coming and took himself out. And that was a smart thing to do.
1: Elsewhere in the NHL, Pittsburgh beat Montreal 6-5 in overtime. Edmonton edged Seattle 3-2, while Vancouver beat Calgary 4-1. In the CFL, BC beat Toronto 24-17, while Montreal defeated Winnipeg 37-10. And Denis Shapovalov is out of the Japan Open after retiring due to injury from his quarterfinal match against Spain's Carlos Alcaraz. From the Canadian Press, I'm Lisa Laporte.
6: CJBQ radar weather today on Sunday. Sunshine to start off with, but increasing cloudiness this afternoon. Slight chance of showers. It'll be windy and the highs up near 19. Tomorrow on Monday, sun and clouds. Slight chance of showers again. The highs 15. Looking ahead to Tuesday now, sun and cloud. The highs 14. That's your CJBQ radar weather forecast.
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0: The Acoustic Storm with San Franciscan Nights from Eric Burden and the Animals. And animals will be the prevailing theme on this episode of The Storm, with song titles and even band names inspired by our creature friends to celebrate World Animal Day. So naturally, the Beatles will be in the eye of the storm in words and music as we focus on the White Album. Here's a band with a feline feel, not only in the group's name, but the song as well. It's the Stray Cats on the Acoustic Storm with a stripped-down spin on the Stray Cat strut.
1: One, two, three, four.

Stormin' with Honky Cat from Elton John. The animal theme continues with a song about a feathered friend from a band that came out of the Bay Area in the late 60s called It's a Beautiful Day. This is Whitebird on the Acoustic Storm.

0: The Acoustic Storm with Pink Floyd and Pigs on a Wing Parts 1 and 2. Another Swine song is coming up in the eye of the Acoustic Storm with Piggies from the Beatles' White Album. We'll also celebrate World Animal Day on the Acoustic Storm with music from Heart, Peter Gabriel, and naturally enough, Three Dog Night.
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Nirvana Unplugged on the Acoustic Storm with some lyrical mentions of animals. Something in the way. We're celebrating World Animal Day on the Acoustic Storm and monkeying around with Peter Gabriel.

Apes and Monkeys on the Acoustic Storm. Just heard Ape Man from the Kinks and Shock the Monkey with a live acoustic take by Peter Gabriel. Storming on from Primates to Predator. It's Heart on the Acoustic Storm and Barracuda.

an acoustic menagerie on the storm from Simon and Garfunkel at the zoo. The Acoustic Storm's exploration of the animal kingdom continues right now with Seagull and some live Bad Company.

0: out in the country on the Acoustic Storm with the band that came up with their name after reading about Indigenous Australians who'd keep warm on freezing nights by embracing a trio of dingoes or wild dogs. Thus, Three Dog Night. We've got music from the Beatles' White Album, In the Eye of the Storm. In 1991, George Harrison returned to the concert stage for the first time in years. And instead of performing in the U.S., Europe, or even his native England, George chose Japan for that tour.
1: The Japanese people are very polite. Now, some people don't like to play to them because they think they're very quiet after American audiences. But I like them. They're very nice people. They listen and they applaud. And once you get used to the fact they're not all drunk and screaming like they are in America, maybe, then it's okay because the audiences are known to be appreciative. Whereas you just don't know what's going to happen if you go in Europe or America.

0: George Harrison with Piggies, live in Japan. We've got another animal song from the Beatles' White Album with Paul McCartney coming up in the Eye of the Storm, along with zoologically inspired music from the Stones and, of course, the Birds on the Acoustic Storm.
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1: From the National Newsroom of the Canadian Press, I'm Lisa Laporte. Debris from an Ontario Air ambulance carrying six people has been found off the coast of the U.S. as the search continues for everyone on board.
2: The U.S. Coast Guard says the debris was located 150 kilometers southeast of Boston and has been confirmed to be part of the missing Gulfstream G-100. A recording of air traffic control communications shows the controller struggling to hear from a flight before contact was lost, with the audio provided by Live ATC.
3: .net. Roger, you said you're coming in blind. Is that okay, you declare an emergency.
2: The aircraft was carrying a patient and a family member from Bermuda, along with two pilots and two medical staff, all four crew members being Canadian. John Kennedy, the Canadian Press.
1: Fisheries Minister Joanne Thompson says France hasn't issued a crab license off the coast of Newfoundland, despite claims to the contrary. A statement from Thompson says Canada affirms its claim to the extension of the country's continental shelf, which includes all snow crab in the area. Some news outlets recently reported French President Emmanuel Macron as pledging to grant an exploratory snow crab license along Canada's continental shelf to a fishing company in the small French archipelago of Saint-Pierre-Miquelon, which lies off the coast of Newfoundland. The president of Cornell University says the alleged gang rape of a student inside a fraternity house is deeply disturbing. Michael Kotlikoff posted an 8-minute long message to the Cornell community in which he said the allegations would weigh on the university for years to come. He says it raises heartbreaking and troubling issues about sexual assault, dehumanization, and aspects of party culture, alcohol, and drug use. The woman has sued the university and seven former students whom she accuses of sexually assaulting her in 2024. U.S. President Donald Trump traveled to Vandalia, Ohio, outside Dayton Saturday night to rally with candidates a month before the midterm elections.
4: Just 31 days from now, Ohio is going to defeat the radical left Democrats once again.
1: The rally comes just days after 1,400 workers were laid off from a truck factory in Springfield, east of Dayton. The November midterms are a test for the working-class coalition that lifted Trump into the White House and gave Republicans control of Congress. The outcome will be decided in places like Dayton. And rock singer Sass Jordan has died at the age of 63. A post on Jordan's social media page Saturday confirms she died on Friday, surrounded by her loving family. A cause of death has not been released. This is the Canadian Press. In sports, the Toronto Maple Leafs fell 3-2 to the Ottawa Senators for their second loss in three games to kick off the NHL season. Leafs captain Austin Matthews thought his team played well despite the result.
5: I thought the second period was good. I thought it really kind of took over a little bit and made it difficult on them. And then, you know, some unlucky bounces, some posts, and then just got a little undisciplined at the end and only, you know, capitalized on their power play. And you're trying to, you know, chase it the last 6-7 minutes to find one. We weren't able to do it.
1: Elsewhere in the NHL, Pittsburgh beat Montreal 6-5 in overtime. Edmonton edged Seattle 3-2, while Vancouver beat Calgary 4-1. In CFL action, the BC Lions beat the Toronto Argonauts 24-17, while the Montreal Alouettes defeated the Winnipeg Blue Bombers 37-10. And the Toronto Raptors dropped their preseason opener 129-105 to the Miami Heat in the first ever NBA game in Quebec City. From the Canadian Press, I'm Lisa Laporte.
6: CJBQ radar weather today on Sunday. Sunshine to start off with, but increasing cloudiness this afternoon. Slight chance of showers. It'll be windy and the highs up near 19. Tomorrow on Monday, sun and clouds. Slight chance of showers again. The highs 15. Looking ahead to Tuesday now, sun and cloud. The highs 14. That's your CJBQ radar weather forecast.
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13: There's a theme running through this episode of The Acoustic Storm about animals. Not only with the names of songs, but the names of bands too. So here I go again with Whitesnake.

musical Animals on the Acoustic Storm from America's first album. That was A Horse with No Name. Christine McVie and Fleetwood Mac in front of that with a demo for Songbird and Bluebird from Buffalo Springfield. Animal music continues with some blues from Janice.

0: It's all about the animals on this edition of the Acoustic Storm. That was Jethro Tull with Mother Goose. And a couple of musical references to a slow-moving reptile with the Turtles Happy Together and the Turtle Blues from Janis Joplin. Up next, it'll be raining cats and dogs on the storm. Plus, we've got tunes about wolves, a white rabbit, and a rocky raccoon as we honor World Animal Day on the Acoustic Storm.
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0: Getting back into the Acoustic Storm with a couple of songs about our most popular animal companions. Kicking it off with Al Stewart and Year of the Cat.

A dog song from a cat, expressing pure canine joy. That was Cat Stevens' I Love My Dog. The Acoustic Storm is roaming with a couple of songs about wild canines. For this tune, it concerns a creature that's part wolf and part man.

Running with the Pack on the Acoustic Storm with the Grateful Dead and Dire Wolf. And a reggae-inspired cover of Werewolves of London from David Lindley. Feeding the animal theme on this episode of The Storm with an acoustic version of a Jefferson Airplane classic from Gillian Welch and White Rabbit.

0: The Beatles in the Eye of the Storm with Rocky Raccoon. Another white album gem is coming up next hour. Plus, we'll stay animalistic with the Stones and Def Leppard on the Acoustic Storm.
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2: From the National Newsroom of the Canadian Press, I'm Lisa Laporte. An update on a medical transport aircraft that went missing early Saturday off the coast of Nantucket while carrying six people, including four Canadians. Here's ABC's Ariel Metropolis from Boston.
3: The U.S. Coast Guard confirms that it has discovered debris off the coast of Nantucket, which investigators say belongs to the plane that disappeared early Saturday morning.
4: Roger, you said you're coming in blind.
3: It was around 1 a.m. when an air traffic controller spoke directly to the pilot of that air ambulance flight traveling from Bermuda to Boston, trying to understand if they were in trouble.
2: The Coast Guard says it is continuing to search for those aboard the aircraft. The operations manager for Latitude Air Ambulance says the four crew members on board the plane are Canadians, while the two passengers being transported

0: supported our Bermuda nationals. One of several accusers of a former University of British Columbia professor has issued a lengthy apology just days before a defamation trial is expected to begin.
1: Chelsea Rooney's statement said she communicated serious and unproven allegations against Stephen Galloway and that she was involved in collecting complaints in an attempt to build a case against him. Rooney, who's a defendant in the BC Supreme Court case due to start Monday, says she recognizes the allegations she circulated about Galloway caused others to believe they were true, and she's aware he firmly denies that he sexually assaulted a student known only as AB. He was never charged, though he was fired from his job. A report commissioned by the University of BC concluded the claims against Galloway were unsubstantiated. Hannah Stolz, The Canadian Press.
0: The president of Cornell University says the alleged gang rape of a student inside a fraternity house is deeply disturbing. Michael Kotlikoff posted an 8-minute-long message to the Cornell community in which he said the allegations would weigh on the university for years to come. The woman has sued the school and 7 former students whom she accuses of sexually assaulting her in 2024. Polls are now open in Bosnia in the country's general election amid simmering ethnic tensions. Roughly 3.4 million voters are expected to cast their ballots today. Some mainstream politicians are whipping up war-era tensions that have kept the country divided since its brutal conflict in the 90s. Despite not being on the ballot, pro-Russian Milorad Dodik has dominated the campaign and inflamed divisions that have sparked fears of renewed instability in Bosnia. And Montreal raised rock singer Sass Jordan has died at the age of 63. A post on her social media page Saturday says she died Friday, surrounded by her loving family. A cause of death was not provided. This is the Canadian Press. In sports, Thomas Chabot had a goal and an assist in his first game as captain of the Senators in Ottawa's 3-2 win over the Toronto Maple Leafs. The defenseman says he was pleased with the overall performance after his group was the last of the NHL's 32 clubs to open the season.
2: Awesome game. I thought we came out great in the first. They got a little bit of momentum early in the second, and I thought the third period was our best. We played exactly to the way we want to play. We didn't give them anything. PK stepped up big time, power play as well, and just happy we got it done.
0: Elsewhere in the NHL, Pittsburgh beat Montreal 6-5 in overtime. Edmonton edged Seattle 3-2, while Vancouver beat Calgary 4-1. In the CFL, the BC Lions beat the Toronto Argonauts 24-17, while the Montreal Alouettes defeated the Winnipeg Blue Bombers 37-10. And the Toronto Raptors dropped their preseason opener 129-105 to the Miami Heat. From the Canadian Press, I'm Lisa Laporte.
3: CJBQ radar weather today on Sunday. Sunshine to start off with, but increasing cloudiness this afternoon. Slight chance of showers. It'll be windy and the highs up near 19. Tomorrow on Monday, sun and clouds. Slight chance of showers again. The highs 15. Looking ahead to Tuesday now, sun and cloud. The highs 14. That's your CJBQ radar weather forecast.
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Been chasing her for weeks. 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Fine lady. This one day I happened to be real close to her.

running up onto the ridge, higher than I've ever been before. She's running along just fine, till she stops and something spooked her. It's a sidewinder.

The Acoustic Storm with the Birds and Chestnut Mare. Roger McGuinn co-wrote that one for a Broadway play that never came to fruition. Chestnut Mare was supposed to be used for a scene in which the main character tries to tame a wild horse. Speaking of which, we heard Wild Horses from the Rolling Stones. Since the storm is paying tribute to the animals of the world, here's an acoustic version of a tune simply titled Animal and Def Leppard.

got another animal-inspired song title on the way from Paul McCartney and the Beatles coming up in The Eye of the Storm, but sneaking in another one from Paul, Ram On. Just before that, Harry Chapin with Cats in the Cradle, and Neil Young with an alternate version of Birds. The Acoustic Storm request of the week is from Gary Bloom of Danbury, Connecticut. He catches the storm on I-95 WRKI. Gary writes, I'm hoping you can play When Blackbirds Fly by Michael Franks. It's a very special song to my late wife and I, and hearing it brings back memories of a happier time when we had our whole lives ahead of us.

0: American singer-songwriter Michael Franks, When Blackbirds Fly, the Acoustic Storm Request of the Week. That was from Frank's 1973 debut album, Previously Unavailable. You can suggest a song for the storm by jotting down a few lines of why you'd like to hear one of your acoustic or unplugged favorites and email requests at acousticstorm.com. Well, there are certain animals that can be frightening to some, like snakes and critters that creep, crawl, and sting. Just a couple of song subjects coming up on the storm for World Animal Day. And then the Beatles take flight into the eye of the storm with Blackbird.
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0: Having a pet can be challenging when you need to travel. I mean, what do you do with your non-human companion? Well, you call a friend to take your compadre, like David Gilmore, who stepped up for his friend Steve Marriott of Small Faces to look after Seamus while Marriott was away on tour. Returning to this week's animal theme with Pink Floyd's Pooch-inspired tune, Seamus, who turned out to have a pretty nice set of pipes of his own.

Using the king of the jungle as a metaphor, that's Bruce Coburn on the Acoustic Storm, wondering where the lions are. Scientists classify them as mustelids, a family of meat-eating mammals that share a common ancestor with seals. Talking about possums and skunks. Loudon Wainwright III with Dead Skunk. And we played Possum on the Storm with former Deep Purple guitarist Richie Blackmore. And Something Called Possum Goes to Prague. Of course, not all critters are so cuddly. So here's the band from Germany that took their name from the predatory arachnid with a venomous stinger.

0: Snakes and Scorpions on the Acoustic Storm. Those are the Doobie Brothers with Snake Man, and the Scorpions live and acoustic, No One Like You. We're focusing on the Beatles' White Album in the Eye of the Storm. The Fab Four thought of a particular insect when it came to naming their band. According to Paul, the Beatles took their cue from Buddy Holly and the Crickets.
1: We love the idea of the name, the Crickets, because in England it had a double meaning. And we thought they meant it, because of the little grasshopper cricket and the game cricket. But we talked to the crickets much later. They said, no, man, we didn't even realize that. But in fact, that's why we called ourselves the Beatles, to try and get a double meaning in the name, like an insect, but spelt with B-E-A-T, so it meant something else too.

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1: Music from the White Album, In the Eye of the Acoustic Storm with Blackbird. As Paul said, the Fab Four named themselves the Beatles with a nod to the animal kingdom. And of course, after the Beatles disbanded, McCartney named his group Wings. In 2009, Sir Paul, along with daughters Mary and Stella, launched Meat Free Monday, a campaign to raise awareness around the benefits of having at least one day meat-free each week. Plus, it's a nice way to honor World Animal Day. I'm Audrey Parrott, and thanks for sharing part of your weekend with me. And join me again next time for the best variety of acoustic rock.
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1: From the National Newsroom of the Canadian Press, I'm Lisa Laporte. Debris from an Ontario air ambulance carrying six people has been found off the coast of the U.S. as the search continues for everyone on board.
2: The U.S. Coast Guard says the debris was located 150 kilometers southeast of Boston and has been confirmed to be part of the missing Gulfstream G-100. A recording of air traffic control communications shows the controller struggling to hear from a flight before contact was lost. The aircraft was carrying a patient and a family member from Bermuda, along with two pilots and two medical staff, all four crew members being Canadian. John Kennedy, The Canadian Press.
1: A new study says espionage is a deadly serious business and Canadian politicians should consider carefully before launching a foreign spy service.
3: The study is the work of former Canadian intelligence officials Alan Barnes and Jeff St. John. They say virtually no Canadian knows how espionage is actually done. The paper points out intelligence officers undertake patient and painstaking efforts to recruit agents abroad. The authors draw on their own experience and a range of literature on the topic, with the aim of going beyond familiar arguments about setting up an espionage agency. The paper lands as the National Security and Intelligence Committee of Parliamentarians examines

0: Canada's foreign intelligence gathering capabilities. Jason White, The Canadian Press.
1: Five people were killed overnight in Israeli airstrikes on the Gaza Strip. Shifa Hospital says four women were among the dead, including a mother and her daughter. The hospital says the pair were Christians, a minority in Gaza. Some concern is being raised over the booming population of invasive lizards on Vancouver Island. About a dozen European wall lizards were released from a roadside zoo in Saanich back in the 1970s. Its numbers have now surged to up to a million. Invasive Species Council of BC biologist Nicholas Wong says there aren't any official management programs to oversee the lizards' population growth, noting it is competing for food and space with some native lizards and other animals on Vancouver Island. And rock singer Sass Jordan has died at the age of 63. A post on her social media page yesterday confirmed she died on Friday surrounded by her family, but a cause of death has not been released. Jordan was born in England and raised in Montreal. She won the Juno for Most Promising Female Vocalist of the Year in 1989 after the 1988 release of her debut album, Tell Somebody. She was nominated for Best Female Vocalist several times over a career that spanned nearly four decades. This is the Canadian Press. In sports, the Ottawa Senators beat the Toronto Maple Leafs 3-2 in NHL action, but the win was somewhat dulled by the loss of star defenseman Jake Sanderson after he re-aggravated a lower body injury in the first period. Ottawa head coach Travis Green says he's hoping the blue liner won't miss much time.
2: We'll know more in the next few days, but Sandy was smart enough to pull himself early enough that he didn't re-aggravate it too badly.
1: Elsewhere in the NHL, Pittsburgh beat Montreal 6-5 in overtime. Edmonton edged Seattle 3-2, while Vancouver beat Calgary 4-1. In the CFL, BC beat Toronto 24-17, while Montreal defeated Winnipeg 37-10. And Denis Shapovalov is out of the Japan Open after retiring due to injury from his quarterfinal match versus Spain's Carlos Alcaraz. From the Canadian Press, I'm Lisa Laporte.
3: CJBQ radar weather today on Sunday. Sunshine to start off with, but increasing cloudiness this afternoon. Slight chance of showers. It'll be windy and the highs up near 19. Tomorrow on Monday, sun and clouds. Slight chance of showers again. The highs 15. Looking ahead to Tuesday now, sun and cloud. The highs 14. That's your CJBQ radar weather forecast.
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I woke last night to the sound of thunder. How far off, I sat and wondered. 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

0: Good morning. We'll see some sunshine, but clouding over as the day goes on today. Breezy and the highs near 19 right now, 5 degrees. I'm John Spitters with your CJBQ News Update. It's brought to you by the campaign of Shelley Stedel for mayor of Quinte West, a paid political message.
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0: Debris from a Hamilton-based air ambulance carrying six people has been found off the U.S. coast as the search continues for everyone aboard.
3: The U.S. Coast Guard says the debris was located 150 kilometers southeast of Boston and has been confirmed to be part of the missing Gulfstream G-100. A recording of air traffic control communications shows the controller struggling to hear from a flight before contact was lost, with the audio provided by liveatc.net.
4: Roger, you said you're coming in blind. Is that what you said? Okay, you declare emergency.
3: The aircraft was carrying a patient and a family member from Bermuda, along with two pilots and two medical staff, all four crew members being Canadian. John Kennedy, The Canadian Press.
0: The Toronto Police Service says they are stepping up patrols and increasing their presence at mosques and Islamic centers across the city. The enhanced measures come as police say there have been recent threats made against Islamic institutions across the Greater Toronto Area and other parts of Canada. Last week, the Muslim Association of Canada said 9 of its schools in Ontario, BC, and Quebec were sent an anonymous letter threatening the slaughter of Muslims. South of the border, U.S. President Donald Trump rallied Republicans in the Dayton, Ohio area last night. This comes just days after 1,400 workers were laid off from a truck factory in the community of Springfield, that's east of Dayton. The upcoming November midterms will test the working class coalition that lifted Trump into the White House. The outcome will be decided in places like Dayton, where voters are concerned about the high cost of living. A local 11-year-old boy is back in

0: the hospital as he continues a long and brave battle against a brain tumor and hydrocephalus. Ever since he was 1 year old, Lincoln has had several surgeries, almost 3 years' worth of chemotherapy, and many other procedures. Recently, after undergoing very expensive proton therapy in the U.S., Lincoln is now back at Sick Kids Hospital in Toronto, suffering from side effects and requires more surgery. A GoFundMe page is up and running to support Lincoln and his family. Find a link at QuinnyNews.com. Traffic will be disrupted on Belleville's busy College Street East starting tomorrow morning. CN Rail will be working on upgrading its rail crossing west of Airport Parkway. The work will block the street at that crossing starting at 6 a.m. tomorrow, and the work will continue through Friday at 6 p.m. Meantime, on Airport Parkway itself, a culvert will be replaced also starting tomorrow morning. However, that road will generally remain open to traffic. There could be delays. That's the news. In sports in the NHL, the Ottawa Senators edged the Toronto Maple Leafs last night 3-2. Meantime, the Belleville Senators welcome the Rochester Americans to CIBC Place. The puck drops at 3 this afternoon. Back to the NHL, Pittsburgh got by Montreal 6-5 in overtime. Locally, Provincial Junior Frankfurt beat Amherstview 7-3. Greater Metro Junior, the Brighton Vikings 11, Toronto 3. The Northern Premier Hockey League, Deseronto edging Westport 8-7 in overtime. The County Royals defeated Lindsay 9-4. In the CFL, BC over the Toronto Argonauts 24-17, and it was Montreal rolling over Winnipeg 37-10. Canadian Junior Football League, the Ottawa Sooners defeated the Quinte Riptide 29-18. And the baseball division series started yesterday. The winners, Chicago, Tampa Bay, Los Angeles, and Milwaukee. CJBQ radar weather, some sunshine but increasing cloudiness today. Breezy and the highs 19. Tonight, partly cloudy and windy, slight chance of showers. Lows dropping to around 8. Tomorrow, sun and cloud and windy again. The highs 14. Right now, 5 degrees. And get the latest news anytime at QuinnyNews.com. 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

0: Good morning. It's 7:30. Bit of sunshine today. Some clouds moving in, though. It'll be breezy and the highs up near 19 this afternoon. Right now, 5 degrees. I'm John Spitters with your CJBQ News Update. 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
0: In a statement late last night, the U.S. Coast Guard says that search crews have located a debris field confirmed to be from a missing Hamilton-based medical transport aircraft off the coast of Nantucket. ABC's Ariel Metropoulos is in Boston.
3: The U.S. Coast Guard says that there were four Canadians on board and two people from Bermuda. And in the darkness, the Coast Guard says they are still out there looking for them, though aviation experts say this is not an easy task.
0: Ontario's police watchdog investigating after a 48-year-old man died while police from Durham region were at the scene. The Special Investigations Unit says Durham police officers went to a residence in Whitby Friday night to arrest a man wanted on outstanding warrants. The SIU says the man threatened to harm himself and barricaded himself inside of a home when officers arrived. The watchdog says officers found the man unresponsive inside of the home. New fallout from a botched execution in Tennessee. ABC's Andrew Dimbert reports.
4: Days after convicted murderer Krista Pike was hospitalized, Department of Correction Commissioner Frank Strada offering his resignation and will step down this month, according to Governor Bill Lee. All executions in Tennessee are paused to allow for an independent review of what happened Wednesday night. Witnesses, including reporters, say Pike was alive after being administered two lethal doses of the sedative pentobarbital. In a statement, Strada says he continues to believe the department carried out its responsibilities in accordance with the established protocol. Andrew Dimbert, ABC News, New York.
0: Closer to home, participants in cities across the country gathering along public sidewalks today for the annual Life Chain. That demonstration protests abortion. Organizers say the silent event serves as a peaceful public witness to raise awareness about fetal rights and direct expectant mothers to community support resources. Demonstrations are happening in Belleville, Quinte West, Napanee, Marmara, and elsewhere. Details on the events can be seen at quintenews.com. Finally, rock singer Sash Jordan has died at the age of 63. A cause of death has not been released. Jordan was born in Birmingham, England, raised in Montreal. She's been a Juno Award winner and has been nominated for Best Female Vocalist several times over a career that spanned nearly four decades. Here's a sample of Sash's work. And that's the news. In sports in the NHL, the Ottawa Senators edged the Toronto Maple Leafs last night 3-2. Meantime, the Belleville Senators welcome the Rochester Americans to CIBC Place. The puck drops at 3 this afternoon. Back to the NHL, Pittsburgh got by Montreal 6-5 in overtime. Locally, Provincial Junior Frankfurt beat Amherstview 7-3. Greater Metro Junior, the Brighton Vikings 11, Toronto 3. The Northern Premier Hockey League, Deseronto edging Westport 8-7 in overtime. The County Royals defeated Lindsay 9-4. In the CFL, BC over the Toronto Argonauts 24-17, and it was Montreal rolling over Winnipeg 37-10. Canadian Junior Football League, the Ottawa Sooners defeated the Quinte Riptide 29-18. And the baseball division series started yesterday. The winners, Chicago, Tampa Bay, Los Angeles, and Milwaukee. CJBQ radar weather, some sunshine but increasing cloudiness today. Breezy and the highs 19. Tonight, partly cloudy and windy, slight chance of showers. Lows dropping to around 8. Tomorrow, sun and cloud and windy again. The highs 14. Right now, 5 degrees. And get the latest news anytime at quintenews.com. 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
10: 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Hear it today. 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

0: good morning. A nice Sunday is on the way. Sunshine, but increasing cloudiness. A little breezy, fairly warm with highs this afternoon around 19. Right now, 7 degrees. I'm John Spitters with CJBQ's Major Morning Report. 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

0: Debris from a Hamilton-based air ambulance carrying six people has been found off the U.S. coast as the search continues for everyone aboard. We have a report from John Kennedy.
1: The U.S. Coast Guard says the debris was located 150 kilometers southeast of Boston and has been confirmed to be part of the missing Gulfstream G-100. A recording of air traffic control communications shows the controller struggling to hear from a flight before contact was lost, with the audio provided by liveatc.net.
2: Roger, you said you're coming in blind. Is that what you said? Okay, you declare an emergency.
1: The aircraft was carrying a patient and a family member from Bermuda, along with two pilots and two medical staff, all four crew members being Canadian. John Kennedy, The Canadian Press.
0: The Toronto Police Service says they're stepping up patrols and increasing their presence at mosques and Islamic centers across the city. Those enhanced measures come as police say there have been recent threats made against Islamic institutions across the Greater Toronto Area and other parts of Canada. Last week, the Muslim Association of Canada said nine of its schools in Ontario, BC, and Quebec were sent an anonymous letter threatening the slaughter of Muslims. A new study says espionage is a deadly serious business, and Canadian politicians should consider carefully before launching a foreign spy service. Details on that from Jason White.
3: The study is the work of former Canadian intelligence officials Alan Barnes and Jeff St. John. They say virtually no Canadian knows how espionage is actually done. The paper points out intelligence officers undertake patient and painstaking efforts to recruit agents abroad. The authors draw on their own experience and a range of literature on the topic, with the aim of going beyond familiar arguments about setting up an espionage agency. The paper lands as the National Security and Intelligence Committee of Parliamentarians examines Canada's foreign intelligence gathering capabilities. Jason White, The Canadian Press.
0: In the States, taxes, data centers, and retribution are on the menu as the president rallies his base. ABC's Wayne Cabot has details on that.
4: Hello, Ohio.
5: Campaigning 1 month before the midterms, President Trump talked about something very popular.
4: We gave you no tax on tips, no tax on overtime.
5: And something that's not. He told the crowd data centers will benefit local communities and make a lot of money for a lot of people. And about the governor's race in Ohio, Trump said that if Republican Vivek Ramaswamy loses and Democrat Amy Acton becomes governor, he wouldn't help Ohio if she called seeking aid. Wayne Cabot, ABC News.
0: A local 11-year-old boy back in the hospital as he continues a long and brave battle against a brain tumor and hydrocephalus. Ever since he was 1 year old, Lincoln has had several surgeries, almost 3 years worth of chemotherapy and many other procedures. Recently, after undergoing very expensive proton therapy in the U.S., Lincoln is now back at Sick Kids Hospital in Toronto, suffering from side effects and requiring more surgery. A GoFundMe page is up and running to support Lincoln and his family. Find a link to it at QuinnyNews.com. Traffic will be disrupted on Belleville's busy College Street East starting tomorrow morning. CN Rail will be working on upgrading that rail crossing west of Airport Parkway. The work will block the street at the crossing starting at 6 tomorrow morning. The work will continue through Friday at 6 p.m. Meantime, on Airport Parkway itself, a culvert will be replaced, also starting tomorrow morning. However, Airport Parkway will generally remain open to traffic. There could be some delays. Finally, about a dozen invasive lizards released from a roadside zoo on southern Vancouver Island back in the 1970s now number up to a million. Experts say their rapid spread could have serious impacts on the environment. Here's Canadian Press reporter Lisa Laporte.
6: The curator of vertebrate zoology at Royal BC Museum says the European wall lizards eat many things, including insects, spiders, slugs, and baby garter snakes. The lizard spread is fast and furious as they've been found in Campbell River, some 260 kilometers north of where they were released in Saanich.
0: Invasive Species Council of BC biologist Nicholas Wong says there are no official management programs to oversee the population's growth, noting there's competition for food and space with some native lizards and other animals on Vancouver Island. That's the news. Good morning in sports. Thomas Chabot had a goal and an assist in his first game as captain of the Senators. Ottawa beat the Toronto Maple Leafs 3-2 last night. But that victory was somewhat dulled by the loss of star defenseman Jake Sanderson. He re-aggravated a lower body injury in the first period. Ottawa's head coach Travis Green says he hopes the Blue Liner won't miss a significant amount of time.
7: We'll know more in the next few days, but Sandy was smart enough to pull himself early enough that he didn't re-aggravate it too badly. He just felt that it was coming and took himself out, and that was a smart thing to do.
0: The Senators were the last of the NHL's 32 teams to open the regular schedule. Tommy Novak scored his second goal of the game in overtime to give the Pittsburgh Penguins a 6-5 victory over the Montreal Canadiens. Sidney Crosby had an assist. That was his 1,109th of his career, tying Hall of Fame forward Joe Thornton for 7th most in NHL history. In other games yesterday, the winners, Edmonton, Vancouver, Carolina, Buffalo, Utah, Tampa Bay, the Islanders, Minnesota, Nashville, Colorado, and San Jose. In the American Hockey League, the Belleville Senators will go for their first win of the new season this afternoon. They'll play host to the Rochester Amerks. Puck drops at 3 of the newly named CIBC Place. Other local hockey action, Provincial Junior Frankfort beat Amherstview 7-3. Today it's Port Hope visiting Trent Hills at 4:30 and Napanee at Amherstview 7:30. Greater Metro Junior Hockey, the Brighton Vikings defeated Toronto 11-3. Today the Northumberland Stars visit St. George at 3. It's Durham at Brighton at 7:30 this evening. Seniors hockey, Deseronto edge Westport 8-7 in overtime. The County Royals over Lindsay 9-4. CFL action, BC beat the Toronto Argonauts yesterday 24-17. It was Montreal rolling over Winnipeg 37-10. In the Canadian Junior Football League, the Ottawa Sooners defeated Quinte Riptide 29-18. And there's a full slate of games in the NFL today. It all starts with a game between Indianapolis and Washington this morning. Kickoff just after 9:30 from London, England. The Major League Baseball Division Series got underway yesterday. In the American League, the Chicago White Sox shut out Cleveland 3-0, while Tampa Bay blanked the Yankees 1-0. In the National League, Los Angeles beat Atlanta 5-3, Milwaukee edged San Diego 3-2. Two games on tap today, starting with San Diego at Milwaukee at 4 o'clock, followed by Atlanta at Los Angeles at 8. In soccer, an international friendly played at Stade Saputo in Montreal yesterday. Team Canada dominated in a 2-0 win over Peru. Meantime, the U.S. defeated Mexico 3-0. NBA preseason action. The Miami Heat beat the Toronto Raptors 129-105. It was the first ever NBA game played in Quebec City. And in tennis, Canada's Denis Shapovalov is out of the Japan Open in Tokyo. The Richmond Hill native had to retire after being injured in a quarterfinal match against top-seeded Spaniard Carlos Alcaraz. And finally, in NASCAR Cup Series racing, Denny Hamlin has the pole in the South Point 400 from Las Vegas Motor Speedway. Green flag drops after 5:30 this afternoon. That's sports. CJBQ radar weather, some sunshine, but increasing cloudiness today. It'll be breezy and the high's a nice warm 19 this afternoon. Tonight, partly cloudy and windy, slight chance of showers, lows dropping to around 8. Tomorrow, mix of sun and cloud and windy, the high's 14. Right now, 7 degrees. And get the latest news anytime at QuinnyNews.com. 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

Mr. Chris Cummings with a welcome back right here on 800-CJBQ, turning out to be a little bit of a tradition. When I'm back, I play that song for you. I'm Robin Scott, your Sunday Classics host, and I did miss you guys very, very much over the last 2 weeks, but had a lot of fun. I got to tell you, I had a really great time. We're going to let Prairie Oyster take us to the birthday bash with Will I Do. Till the real thing comes along, that is.

0: Oh, prairie oyster, will I do till the real thing comes along? Right here on your hometown radio, 800-CJBQ. It's that time again, time for the birthday bash. I'd like to wish a very happy birthday to Noah Bradley Willman this morning, 18 years old today. Special message reads, happy 18th birthday to my very handsome grandson, Noah. Hope you have a wonderful day. Love you always. I sure wish I could be with you on this special day, but beyond my control. We have a happy birthday going out to Jessica Masterson this morning. Happy birthday to you. Special message reads, happy birthday, Jessica Masterson. You are an amazing daughter, granddaughter, mama, and wife. And everyone, anyone who has you as a friend. Thank you for all you do for everyone. Have a wonderful day. Love you tons. We have a happy birthday going out to Aaron Reed this morning. Happy birthday to you. Special message reads, happy last of the 30s to our mom, Aaron Reed. Best hockey mom and gymnastics mom around. Have a great weekend at the arena. Love, Colton and Lila and the rest of the family and friends. We love you. Last but not least, Tanya Williams of Northport. Happy birthday to you. Special message reads, happy birthday, Tanya, from Grandpa Dick and Grandma Joan. Now, we always have a winner here of a freshly baked birthday cake from McDowell's, your independent grocer. That's over on the corner, Dundas East and Herkimer. And Jessica Masterson, you are today's winner of that freshly baked cake. You'll have to come down here to CJBQ, pick up your voucher to take it over to McDowell's. Of course, the birthday bash is brought to you by McDowell's, all of us here at 800-CJBQ and County Farm Center.
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0: It's almost as good as your Sunday morning sermon. 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

0: Do you want to hear your favorite classic? 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And hopefully she'll get you in 2 to 3 months. 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
1: Good morning. It's 8:30, a mix of sun and cloud today. A little breezy and the highs getting up to a pleasant 19 this afternoon. Right now, 7 degrees. I'm John Spitters with your CJBQ News Update. It's brought to you by the campaign of Shelley Stedall for Mayor of Quinte West. 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
1: In a statement late last night, the U.S. Coast Guard says that search crews have located a debris field confirmed to be from a missing Hamilton-based medical transport aircraft off the coast of Nantucket. ABC's Ariel Metropoulos is in Boston.
4: The U.S. Coast Guard says that there were 4 Canadians on board and 2 people from Bermuda. And in the darkness, the Coast Guard says they are still out there looking for them, though aviation experts say this is not an easy task.
1: Ontario's police watchdog investigating after a 48-year-old man died while police from Durham region were at the scene. The Special Investigations Unit says Durham police officers went to a residence in Whitby Friday night to arrest a man wanted on outstanding warrants. The SIU says the man threatened to harm himself and barricaded himself inside of a home when officers arrived. The watchdog says officers found the man unresponsive inside of the home. New fallout from a botched execution in Tennessee. ABC's Andrew Dimbert reports.
5: Days after convicted murderer Krista Pike was hospitalized, Department of Correction Commissioner Frank Strada offering his resignation and will step down this month, according to Governor Bill Lee. All executions in Tennessee are paused to allow for an independent review of what happened Wednesday night. Witnesses, including reporters, say Pike was alive after being administered 2 lethal doses of the sedative pentobarbital. In a statement, Strada says he continues to believe the department carried out its responsibilities in accordance with the established protocol. Andrew Dimbert, ABC News, New York.
1: Closer to home, participants in cities across the country gathering along public sidewalks today for the annual Life Chain. That demonstration protests abortion. Organizers say the silent event serves as a peaceful public witness to raise awareness about fetal rights and direct expectant mothers to community support resources. Demonstrations are happening in Belleville, Quinte West, Napanee, Marmara, and elsewhere. Details on the events can be seen at quintenews.com. Finally, rock singer Sash Jordan has died at the age of 63. A cause of death has not been released. Jordan was born in Birmingham, England, raised in Montreal. She's been a Juno Award winner and has been nominated for Best Female Vocalist several times over a career that spanned nearly 4 decades. Here's a sample of Sash's work. And that's the news. In sports in the NHL, the Ottawa Senators edged the Toronto Maple Leafs last night 3-2. Meantime, the Belleville Senators welcome the Rochester Americans to CIBC Place. The puck drops at 3 this afternoon. Back to the NHL, Pittsburgh got by Montreal 6-5 in overtime. Locally, Provincial Junior Frankfurt beat Amherstview 7-3. Greater Metro Junior, the Brighton Vikings 11, Toronto 3. The Northern Premier Hockey League, Deseronto edging Westport 8-7 in overtime. The County Royals defeated Lindsay 9-4. In the CFL, BC over the Toronto Argonauts 24-17, and it was Montreal rolling over Winnipeg 37-10. Canadian Junior Football League, the Ottawa Sooners defeated the Quinte Riptide 29-18. And the baseball division series started yesterday. The winners, Chicago, Tampa Bay, Los Angeles, and Milwaukee. CJBQ radar weather, some sunshine but increasing cloudiness today. Breezy and the highs 19. Tonight, partly cloudy and windy, slight chance of showers. Lows dropping to around 8. Tomorrow, sun and cloud and windy again. The highs 14. Right now, 7 degrees. And get the latest news anytime at quinnynews.com. 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

0: I'll talk it over in the morning, Miss Ann Murray, right here on your hometown radio, 800-CJBQ. Good morning to you. I'm Robin Scott, your Sunday Classics host, and man, did I miss you guys. I certainly did, but I had a lot of fun down in Nashville. I went to the Josie Awards at the Grand Ole Opry, and I didn't come home with any hardware. But I am still proud that Karma Don't Let Me Down was nominated and selected for an award out of 101,000 songs that were submitted. So I'll take that as a win. We went to the NSAI Awards. We went to the Grand Ole Opry. Lots of good stuff. We had a really, really great time. And maybe I'll be able to share little bits and pieces as we go along here throughout the day. Of course, those phone lines are open, 613-969-1545, or you can email me, robinscott@cjbq.com.
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3: 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And hopefully she'll get you in 2 to 3 months. 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

Oh, Miss Megan Patrick with Grace and Grit. You know, she happens to live in Goodlettsville, which is just outside of Nashville, and that's where I park my bus when we're down there. She is just had a baby, and bless her for that. Her daughter's name, she goes by Emmy, and it's a baby girl, Ember James Tenpenny. So congratulations to her and her husband, Mitchell. Megan Patrick is Canadian and originally from Bowmanville and is twice been Female Vocalist of the Year, CCMAs. And yeah, so we get to stand proud with that. Megan Patrick. Up next. So we were in Nashville, of course, and went to the Grand Ole Opry. And this song is celebrating 30 years this year. And it was a pleasure to see Miss Dina Carter on the stage singing Strawberry Wine. I think I should take some qualifiers right now. Who wants to go on a cruise?

0: Oh, that'd be strawberry wine. Miss Dina Carter celebrating 30 years. Can you believe that? I feel old now. Congratulations to my latest five qualifiers, Sharon Stock, Cindy Van Hickey, Van Heek, Van Heck. Oh, gosh, I can never say that one right. Dan Hellyer, Marilyn Willman, and Brad Van Heck. Congratulations. The latest five qualifiers to get their names in. Oh, to go on this wonderful cruise. So this is a 7-night Caribbean cruise aboard Celebrity Cruise Line's newest ship, Excel. Cruising from Fort Lauderdale to Nassau, Bahamas, St. Thomas, U.S. Virgin Islands, and St. John, Antigua. The winners will enjoy 2 nights in Fort Lauderdale, Florida at the Riverside Hotel before sailing. And so this departs from Toronto on February 26th. The contest will be over on October 13th because Monday is Thanksgiving. All right. So Brian will announce it on Tuesday, October 13th. And congratulations, the latest five qualifiers. Good on you. Good on you. I'm Robin Scott, your Sunday Classics host. Got a song to hear. There's still room to get your name in. You can give me a call, 613-969-1545.
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0: Good morning. It's 9 o'clock, a nice Sunday, some sun and some cloud, a little breezy in the highs, a fairly warm 19 this afternoon. Right now, 8 degrees. I'm John Spitters with your CJBQ News Update, brought to you by the campaign of Shelley Stedall for Mayor of Quinte West, a paid political message.
1: Hi, I'm Shelley Stedall. 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
0: Debris from a Hamilton-based air ambulance carrying six people has been found off the U.S. coast as the search continues for everyone aboard.
3: The U.S. Coast Guard says the debris was located 150 kilometers southeast of Boston and has been confirmed to be part of the missing Gulfstream G-100. A recording of air traffic control communications shows the controller struggling to hear from the flight before contact was lost, with the audio provided by liveatc.net.
4: Roger, you said you're coming in blind. Is that what you said? Okay, you declare an emergency.
3: The aircraft was carrying a patient and a family member from Bermuda, along with two pilots and two medical staff, all four crew members being Canadian. John Kennedy, The Canadian Press.
0: The Toronto Police Service says they are stepping up patrols and increasing their presence at mosques and Islamic centers across the city. The enhanced measures come as police say there have been recent threats made against Islamic institutions across the Greater Toronto area and other parts of Canada. Last week, the Muslim Association of Canada said nine of its schools in Ontario, BC, and Quebec were sent an anonymous letter threatening the slaughter of Muslims. South of the border, U.S. President Donald Trump rallied Republicans in the Dayton, Ohio area last night. This comes just days after 1,400 workers were laid off from a truck factory in the community of Springfield, that's east of Dayton. The upcoming November midterms will test the working-class coalition that lifted Trump into the White House. The outcome will be decided in places like Dayton, where voters are concerned about the high cost of living. A local 11-year-old boy is back in the hospital as he continues a long and brave battle against a brain tumor and hydrocephalus. Ever since he was 1 year old, Lincoln has had several surgeries, almost 3 years' worth of chemotherapy, and many other procedures. Recently, after undergoing very expensive proton therapy in the U.S., Lincoln is now back at Sick Kids Hospital in Toronto, suffering from side effects and requires more surgery. A GoFundMe page is up and running to support Lincoln

0: and his family. 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Traffic will be disrupted on Belleville's busy College Street East starting tomorrow morning. CN Rail will be working on upgrading its rail crossing west of Airport Parkway. The work will block the street at that crossing starting at 6 a.m. tomorrow, and the work will continue through Friday at 6 p.m. Meantime, on Airport Parkway itself, a culvert will be replaced also starting tomorrow morning. However, that road will generally remain open to traffic. There could be delays. That's the news. In sports in the NHL, the Ottawa Senators edged the Toronto Maple Leafs last night 3-2. Meantime, the Belleville Senators welcome the Rochester Americans to CIBC Place. The puck drops at 3 this afternoon. Back to the NHL, Pittsburgh got by Montreal 6-5 in overtime. Locally, Provincial Junior Frankfurt beat Amherstview 7-3. Greater Metro Junior, the Brighton Vikings 11, Toronto 3. The Northern Premier Hockey League, Deseronto edging Westport 8-7 in overtime. The County Royals defeated Lindsay 9-4. In the CFL, BC over the Toronto Argonauts 24-17, and it was Montreal rolling over Winnipeg 37-10. Canadian Junior Football League, the Ottawa Sooners defeated the Quinte Riptide 29-18. And the baseball division series started yesterday. The winners, Chicago, Tampa Bay, Los Angeles, and Milwaukee. CJBQ radar weather, some sunshine but increasing cloudiness today. Breezy and the highs 19. Tonight, partly cloudy and windy, slight chance of showers. Lows dropping to around 8. Tomorrow, sun and cloud and windy again. The highs 14. Right now, 8 degrees. 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

call Mr. Alan Jackson with Small Town Southern Man right here on your hometown radio, 800-CJPQ. I got a call earlier from Kathy looking for some Randy Travis this morning. Here is Forever and Ever. Amen.

0: Oh, Mr. Randy Travis, forever and ever. Amen. Right here on 800-CJBQ. I just want to take a minute and announce that on Saturday, October 10th, at the Madoc Legion, Branch 363, they've got music by Rustic Strings from 2 till 5 with Meat Draws and 50-50. And, of course, all are welcome. 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I got a couple of emails popping in here, too. 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

Oh, Carolyn Don Johnson with Complicated right here on 800-CJBQ. I got a call earlier from Jerry in Thomasburg looking for some Jeannie C. Riley this morning. Here is Harper Valley PTA.

0: Oh, she put it to them, didn't she? Jeannie C. Riley, Harper Valley PTA. I'm Robin Scott, your Sunday Classics host. Hopefully putting some sunshine in this cloudy Sunday. It says we're going to have some sunshine today, but increasing cloudiness today throughout the day. Breezy with highs near 19 degrees. Tonight, it's going to be partly cloudy and windy with a slight chance of showers. Lows dropping around 8 degrees. It's a little chilly at night. I tell you, we were in the bus a lot while we were down in Nashville, unless we were going somewhere to an event or something like that, because it was unseasonably hot. It was sitting between 95 and 100 degrees Fahrenheit the entire time we were there. It was, you baked in the sun and you just melted. That's not normal for that time of year, that's for sure. But we got through it because we were, you know, still having a good time. We were in Nashville, right?
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All Mr. Gord Banford must be a woman right here on 800 CJBQ. So I'm not sure. I haven't looked it up as to where exactly, but he is planning himself a big party and it's going to be a big announcement who he's going to have for entertainment. I think that's happening next year. That should be exciting. I'll have to keep you informed of who he's going to get. I think it'll be great. I got a call earlier from Betty, and she is looking for this duet. It's a great tune, that's for sure. And it was Ted from Burlington that introduced it to us first, and it's now become a CJBQ Sunday Classic favorite. Here's the Bellamy Brothers and Gene Watson, Forever Ain't Long Enough.

home, Bellamy Brothers and Gene Watson, Forever Ain't Long Enough, here on 800-CJVQ. Up next, going out to Doug in Roslyn this morning, some Marty Stewart, Tempted. I think we should light up my phone. I want to take some more qualifiers to send you on a cruise.

0: Marty Stewart with Tempted right here on 800 CJBQ, the one and only station that wants to send two people on a cruise. Congratulations to my latest five qualifiers, Sharon Stock, Chris McDonald, Betty Rolston, and Brenda Parkhurst, and John Tweedy. Got their name in for the draw. This is a seven-night Caribbean cruise aboard Celebrity Cruise Line's newest ship, Excel. And of course, all the proceeds to this fundraiser goes to the Belleville General Hospital Foundation. So if you don't win, you can still buy tickets and you would be supporting our Belleville General Hospital. I'm Robin Scott, your Sunday Classics host. Thank you so much for spending your time here with me on 800 CJBQ.
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1: Oh, Mr. Chris Stapleton doing it well. Tennessee Whiskey. That one's going out to Cheryl this morning. It was good to hear your voice. Up next, I was talking to Maggie. Maggie was looking to hear a Robin Scott tune. It's her favorite. Here's Cowboy Up.
2: Home of the Joseph King Joseph Rodeo. Joseph Orton.

Oh, that'd be cowboy up. So, and when I did the Rearview Mirror album, even though that was an old recording, I added it to that album. I didn't re-record it. And that's because you can hear Karen Smith singing. She's singing the harmonies in that song. That's why my voice sounds so young. I wish I'd have released it back before they made the bumper stickers that said cowboy up. That would have been a good idea. Up next, I got an email from Mary Lou. And she is looking for a Dolly song. This is from the trio album, Dolly, Emmy Lou, and Linda. So we're going back to 1987 to the trio album. Here's Wildflowers.

0: Oh, Wildflowers. Miss Dolly Parton, Emmy Lou Harris, and Linda Ronstadt right here on 800 CJBQ. So while we were down in Nashville, we towed my Jeep Pearl down there with us, and we took a day and we put the top down, even though it was really, really hot. We put the top down and we did the 1 hour drive. With the tunes turned up high, and we drove to Dolly's truck stop, and we parked there for a while, and then, you know, they've got a bus there and they've got a wall that you can sign, and they've, you know, they got all kinds of stuff inside that you can buy, Dolly Parton memorabilia and that kind of stuff. We had dinner there and drove back. And I felt like I was just kind of having my own little moment with Dolly. It was fun. It really was. And we were back. I was in studio, and then we were on the road heading back towards home. So unfortunately, I missed all of the celebrations that went on downtown Broadway on 925, September 25th, officially Dolly Parton's day. And it was a party. They had a lot of pink going on. They had line dancing going on, live music, all kinds of fun. She's been celebrated across the world on September 25th, and I will be sure to celebrate 925 Day as Dolly Parton Day for the rest of my life. I'm Robin Scott, your Sunday Classics host here on 800 CJBQ.
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0: Oh, Mr. Vince Gill got himself a couple awards while I was down in Nashville. We got one at the Josie Awards and another one at the NSAI Awards. Mr. Vince Gill taking us to the 10 o'clock news. Don't let your love start slipping away.

0: Good morning. It's 10 o'clock. Increasing cloudiness as the day goes on. A little breezy. The highs are fairly pleasant. 19 this afternoon. Right now, it is 10. I'm John Spitters with your CJBQ News Update. It is brought to you by the campaign of Shelley Steddle for Mayor of Quinney West, a paid political message.
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0: The search is on for the crew of an Ontario air ambulance that went missing off of the U.S. East Coast. Debris from the Gulfstream G-100 jet belonging to Hamilton-based Latitude Air Ambulance has been found roughly 150 kilometers southeast of Boston. The search began after the Federal Aviation Administration lost contact with the plane early yesterday as it traveled from Bermuda to Boston. A new study says espionage is a deadly serious business, and Canadian politicians should consider very carefully before launching a foreign spy service. More on that from Jason White.
3: The study is the work of former Canadian intelligence officials Alan Barnes and Jeff St. John. They say virtually no Canadian knows how espionage is actually done. The paper points out intelligence officers undertake patient and painstaking efforts to recruit agents abroad. The authors draw on their own experience and a range of literature on the topic, with the aim of going beyond familiar arguments about setting up an espionage agency. The paper lands as the National Security and Intelligence Committee of Parliamentarians examines Canada's foreign intelligence gathering capabilities. Jason White, The Canadian Press.
0: In the States, with less than a month to go before the midterms, President Trump stomping around the country, hitting states that once seemed like sure bets for the Republicans. More from ABC's Stephen Portnoy in Washington.
4: Trump has said he would travel as far as Alaska to campaign for the incumbent Republican senator there. With the GOP on defense all over the map, from Alaska to Maine, and polls now showing Democrats favored to win the House, they would need a net gain of 4 seats to take control of the Senate.
0: Trump campaigned in Ohio yesterday, heading to Nebraska tomorrow, Texas Wednesday.

0: his second stop there in a week. German Chancellor Friedrich Merz has arrived in Kyiv to show support as Russia intensifies attacks on Ukrainian cities. The aerial war has escalated, with Moscow using hard-to-intercept ballistic missiles and drones, while Kyiv targets Russia's oil industry. Merz wrote on X that Germany's security also depends on the war's outcome. A local 11-year-old boy is back in the hospital as he continues a long and brave battle against a brain tumor and hydrocephalus. Ever since he was 1 year old, Lincoln has had several surgeries, almost 3 years' worth of chemotherapy, and many other procedures. Recently, after undergoing very expensive proton therapy in the U.S., Lincoln is now back at Sick Kids Hospital in Toronto, suffering from side effects and requiring more surgery. A GoFundMe page is up and running to support Lincoln and his family, and you can find a link to it at QuinnyNews.com. In sports, the Belleville Senators will be trying for their first win of the young regular season this afternoon. The Rochester Americans will be in town. Puck drops at the newly named CIBC Place at 3 o'clock. Other local hockey today in the OJHL, the Wellington Dukes visit Markham at 2:45. Junior C action. Port Hope will be in Trent Hills at 4:30. Napanee visits Amherstview at 7:30. Greater Metro Junior, the Northumberland Stars, will be in St. George at 3. Durham taking on the Brighton Vikings at King Edward Park tonight at 7:30. Here's your weather forecast. Some sunshine, but increasing cloudiness. Breezy, the high's 19. Tonight, partly cloudy and windy. Slight chance of showers. Lows dropping to around 8. Tomorrow, a mix of sun and cloud, windy, and the high's 14. Right now, 10 degrees. 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

Oh, Mr. Charlie Major with My Brother and Me right here on 800-CJBQ. I got a call earlier from John in Selby looking for this Marty Robbins tune, a song called The Story of My Life.

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1: Oh, that'd be Bobby Bear with Marie Laveau. That one's going out to Deanna in Picton this morning. Happy to play that one for you. I got a call earlier from Vince in Thomasburg looking for this next song. Here's a Mustang Sally. I think we should light my phone up again. I want to get some qualifiers to send away on a cruise.

got that done just in the nick of time. Sometimes it could take a while. We got to get spelling right and all that kind of stuff. Congratulations to my latest five qualifiers, Giselle Wickens, Shelley Quinlan, Mary Ellis, Bill Thompson, and Millie Lalonde. Latest five qualifiers to get their name in for a chance to go on a wonderful cruise. That's tickets for two. It's a 7-night Caribbean cruise aboard Celebrity Cruise Line's newest ship, Excel. 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It's a great giveaway. Lauren will be traveling on this trip as well, and it is a fundraiser for the Belleville General Hospital. I'm Robin Scott, your Sunday Classics host. We got plenty of great music coming your way. Now, I had more than one person call in and ask for this next song. Dennis in Belleville and Ron in Trenton. And we're going to change it up, though, and I think that Dennis will be okay with this. We are going to play a different version of the song today. So let me just cue things up here. This is Lloyd Snow singing Picture in a Frame.

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1: By the Wilkinsons, right here on 800-CJBQ. Had a great time at the CCMAs all over. I can see it all over their socials. And so happy for them being nominated into the Canadian Country Music Hall of Fame. Up next, I was talking to Rod this morning, and he's looking for some Tom T. Hall. I like beer.

Call Mr. Tom T. Hall with I Like Beer. Right here on 800 CJBQ. Was talking to Ted in Burlington earlier this morning looking for some Elvis Presley. A song called It's a Matter of Time.

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0: It's another Sunday Classic on 800 CJBQ. We'll be right back.

Oh, Mr. Jim Witter, jumping right in, right here on 800-CJBQ. Quick reminder that Saturday, October 10th, at the Madoc Legion, they've got live entertainment to entertain you by Rustic Strings. They'll be there from 2 to 5, and there will be meat draws and 50-50. It's always a good time at the Madoc Legion, and of course, everyone is welcome. I got a call earlier from Mary looking for this next song. It's one of mine. It's a song called Let's Pretend.

All Let's Pretend, right here on 800-CJBQ. I got a call earlier from Lori looking for some Hank Williams at First Fall of Snow.

0: Oh, Hank Williams, First Fall of Snow, right here on 800 CJBQ, you know, and it won't be long, will it? Oh my goodness, the trees are changing color, and the grass is still green, so we'll hang on to that. It looks thin. I'm Robin Scott. I'm trying to put some sunshine in this gloomy day. It's not terrible out, but it's definitely not a beautiful sunny day. It seems to be following true to what I've got here in front of me. Cloudiness today, breezy, highs near 19. Now, tonight's going to be partly cloudy and windy with a slight chance of showers, lows dropping around 8 degrees. Tomorrow, sun and cloud and windy, highs near 14. Tuesday, sun and cloud, highs near 14. Wednesday, sun and cloud and a slight chance of showers, warmer, highs near 19 degrees Celsius. So it's around the corner, isn't it? I don't wonder what Halloween's going to be like, because growing up, sometimes you were putting a snowsuit on underneath that costume, and you definitely wore your rubber boots, because if you were running through the ditches, you were bound to get wet feet, and then it was cold. Never a good plan.
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Oh, that's Hey There Cowboy going out to Flo this morning. Happy to play that one for you. I got an email from Bruce, and his song choice is going to take us to the 11 o'clock news. And it's very true. I was country when country wasn't cool. Here's Barbara Mandrell.

0: Good morning. It's 11 o'clock. Mostly cloudy today. Breezy and the highs of pleasant 19 this afternoon. Right now, it's 13. I'm John Spitters with your CJBQ News Update. 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
0: Traffic will be disrupted on Belleville's busy College Street East starting tomorrow morning. CN Rail will be working on upgrading its rail crossing west of Airport Parkway. The work will block the street at that crossing starting at 6 tomorrow morning, and the work will continue through Friday at 6 p.m. Meantime, on Airport Parkway itself, a culvert will be replaced also starting tomorrow morning. However, the road will generally remain open to traffic. There could be some delays. A search continued through the night continues this morning off the coast of Massachusetts following the discovery of debris from a missing Hamilton-based air ambulance. The U.S. Coast Guard confirmed late last night that search crews found a debris field roughly 150 kilometers southeast of Boston and confirmed it belonged to the missing aircraft. It was transporting two people from Bermuda to Boston, along with four Canadian crew members, when the U.S. Federal Aviation Administration lost contact with it early yesterday. U.S. President Donald Trump rallied Republicans in the Dayton, Ohio area last night. This comes just days after 1,400 workers were laid off from a truck factory in the community of Springfield that's east of Dayton. The upcoming November midterms will test the working-class coalition that lifted Trump into the White House. That outcome will be decided in places like Dayton, where voters are very concerned about the high cost of living. Elsewhere, health officials in Russia say they've now launched anti-epidemic measures in response to what they're calling a suspected particularly dangerous infection following a woman's death. ABC News correspondent Lama Hassan at the Foreign Desk in London.
3: Health officials are taking this very seriously. So Russia's top infectious diseases doctor, she made her way from Moscow to oversee the response so far. Health officials there, they launched what they're calling anti-epidemic measures. So what are they doing? What they've done is they contacted or they got in touch with people who they think were in contact with this woman who died. So some 200 people.
0: Russian media outlets reporting one person may have died from the plague, which has not been confirmed by health officials in Moscow. Sports, the Belleville Senators will be trying for the first win of the young regular season this afternoon. The Rochester Americans will be in town. Puck drops at the newly named CIBC place at 3 o'clock. In other local hockey in the OJHL, the Wellington Dukes visit Markham at 2:45. Junior C action, Port Hope will be in Trent Hills at 4:30. Napanee visits Amherstview at 7:30. Greater Metro Junior, the Northumberland Stars will be in St. George at 3. Durham takes on the Brighton Vikings at King Edward Park this evening at 7:30. Here's your weather forecast. Mostly cloudy today. A little breezy in the highs 19. Tonight, partly cloudy and windy. Slight chance of showers. Lows dropping to around 8 degrees. Tomorrow, a mix of sun and cloud. Windy, the highs 14. On Tuesday, sun and cloud, the highs again, near 14. Right now, it is 13. 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

All Mr. Hank Williams Jr. with Family Tradition. It's one of those songs, right? Do you guys know the words that go in between? Talk about live crowd participation with that song. That one's going out to Eric and Tweed this morning. Happy to play that one for you, my friend. And we kick the beginning of this hour off with I'm Coming Home, a Robin Scott tune, going out to JP in Hamilton this morning. Happy to play that one for you. Up next, we're going to look after Wendy. She's looking for Narva Feltz, a song called Lonely Teardrops.

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Oh, that'd be Marty Robbins, a white sports coat and a pink carnation. That's going out to Lynn, who is hanging out with us today in Windsor, originally from Westlake. Thank you so much for the call, Lynn. Happy to play that song for you. Up next, we've got some Anne Murray going out to Aurora this morning. Happy to play it for you. Can I have this dance?

Oh, Ann Murray, could I have this dance right here on 800-CJBQ. You know I love it when one song makes many people happy. I got a call earlier from Michelle wanting to put a song out in memory of her parents, Brian and Darlene. And then I got a call later from Ron wanted me to play this song for him and his wife, Nancy. So you guys are sharing this song today, and I know that you're both okay with it. Here is John Denver, Take Me Home, Country Roads.

0: the jam.
1: When you're sitting around a campfire, somebody's guaranteed to play that song, that's for sure. One that's never going to be forgotten. I got a call earlier from Dan in Belleville looking for a Lee Greenwood song. I don't mind the thorns if you're the rose. Here it is now.

Oh, Lee Greenwood, I Don't Mind the Thorns. If You're the Rose, right here on 800-CJBQ. Now, I got a call earlier from Steve in Sterling. Thank you so much for the call, Steve. He's looking for a Robin Scott tune, a song called Whiskey Business. And here it is now.

0: 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So much packing, so many decisions. And what am I going to do with all this stuff?
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Oh, that'd be Connie Francis, Where the Boys Are. That one's going out to Carol this morning. Happy to play that one for you. Got a call earlier from Doreen looking for some David Frizzle and Shelley West. It's a song called You're the Reason. God made... Why isn't it playing? There we go. You're the reason God made Oklahoma.

Oh, statue of a fool. Mr. Ricky Van Shelton's going out to Michelle in Sterling this morning here on 800 CJBQ.

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Now, Ricky Skaggs, I wouldn't change you if I could. Right here on 800-CJBQ, Linda from Wellington, I understand you're celebrating a birthday tomorrow, and your husband, Doug, wanted to wish you a happy birthday and send a song out to you. I hope you have a wonderful day tomorrow. Here is Charlie Pride, Crystal Chandelier. Oh.

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3: Well, this one's going out to my farmer friend, Mr. Ken Harrington. Got to get over and see him. He's got a pumpkin for me. Cal Smith, Country Bumpkin. A walk.

All Mr. Cal Smith with Country Bumpkin right here on 800-CJBQ. Don and Anita, as usual, you got the last song of the day. I'm Robin Scott, glad to be back. But I got to tear out of here with Tear It Up. You all have a great day.

0: Good afternoon. Mostly cloudy this afternoon. Maybe some showers. Breezy and the highs around 19. Right now, 16. I'm John Spitters with CJBQ's Major Midday Report. And it's brought to you by the campaign of Shelley Stedall for Mayor of Quinte West, a paid political message.
1: Hi, I'm Shelley Stedall. 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
0: Search crews off the Nantucket coast have located a debris field confirmed to be from a downed Hamilton-based medevac plane. The Gulfstream jet was carrying two passengers and four crew members on a flight from Bermuda to Boston. A source close to the investigation says officials believe the plane rapidly descended 7,500 feet before hitting the water. Regional officials have learned that authorities in the United Arab Emirates shared with Israel a list of passengers and crew ahead of last week's fly-to-buy flight, which a pilot attempted to seize control of. The details raise questions over how the attacker evaded detection after the investigation revealed the 29-year-old Omani co-pilot had been barred from flying by his own country due to extremist ties in the past. Preliminary details have highlighted several major security lapses. In this country, Alberta First Nations mobilizing voters ahead of October's referendum on the province's future. On the 19th, Albertans will decide whether the province should stay in Canada or hold a second binding referendum on separation. Organizer Angel Houle of the Confederacy of Treaty 6 First Nations says she's never voted in a provincial election, but this time is different. She's been working to help get out the vote. First Nations do not support Alberta's separating. 30 days to go before the midterm elections in the U.S., with Democrats' chances to take control of the Senate a steeper climb than the House, but seemingly improved since the summer. ABC News Washington Bureau Chief Rick Klein says they're playing defense in a few states.
3: They need to hold on to seats in Georgia, also in New Hampshire and Michigan. No sure thing. And as for offense, Democrats see their best chance in flipping North Carolina, where Trump won all three times he ran for president. They've also long been bullish on the bluer state of Maine, but Susan Collins has proved very resilient there. And even if they win those, Democrats still need to take at least two Senate races in deep red territory.
0: Democrats need four seats to take control of the Senate. And as President Donald Trump departed the White House yesterday, he told reporters that the public agrees that daylight saving time should be permanent.
4: We want to get away from this ridiculous way and custom of every twice a year, turning your clocks back, turning your clocks forward, being late for dinner, being late for very important meetings. It's ridiculous.
0: Meantime, we turn our clocks back 1 hour to Eastern Standard Time on November the 1st. German Chancellor Friedrich Merz has announced a new aid package for Ukraine worth over

0: €1.5 billion during a visit to Kyiv. This comes as Russia escalates attacks on Ukrainian cities. About €1.1 billion of the package is military aid, including long-range strike weapons and combat drones. Locally, participants in cities across Canada will gather along public sidewalks today for the annual Life Chain. The demonstration protests abortion. Organizers say the silent event serves as a peaceful public witness to raise awareness about fetal rights and direct expectant mothers to community support resources. Demonstrations happening in Belleville, Quinte West, Napanee, Marmora, and elsewhere. Details on local events can be seen at quintenews.com. Traffic will be disrupted on Belleville's busy College Street East starting tomorrow morning. CN Rail will be working on upgrading its rail crossing west of Airport Parkway. The work will block the street at that crossing starting at 6 tomorrow morning, continuing through Friday at 6 in the evening. Meantime, on Airport Parkway itself, a culvert will be replaced also starting tomorrow morning. However, Airport Parkway will generally remain open to traffic. There could be some delays. A local 11-year-old boy back in the hospital as he continues a long and brave battle against a brain tumor and hydrocephalus. Ever since he was 1 year old, Lincoln has had several surgeries, almost 3 years' worth of chemotherapy, many other procedures. Recently, after undergoing very expensive proton therapy in the U.S., Lincoln is now back at Sick Kids Hospital in Toronto, suffering from side effects, and he requires more surgery. A GoFundMe page is up and running to support Lincoln and his family. You can find a link to that at quintenews.com. Finally in the news, about a dozen invasive lizards released from a roadside zoo on southern Vancouver Island in the 1970s now number up to 1 million. Experts say their rapid spread could have serious impacts on the environment. Here's Canadian Press reporter Lisa Laporte.
1: The curator of vertebrate zoology at Royal BC Museum says the European wall lizards eat many things, including insects, spiders, slugs, and baby garter snakes. The lizard spread is fast and furious as they've been found in Campbell River, some 260 kilometers north of where they were released in Saanich.
0: Invasive Species Council of BC biologist Nicholas Wong says there are no official management programs to oversee the population's growth, noting there's competition for food and space with some native lizards and other animals on Vancouver Island. That's the news. Good afternoon. In sports, the Belleville Senators will be trying for their first win of this young regular season this afternoon. The Rochester Americans will be in town. Puck drops at the newly named CIBC place at 3 o'clock. The Sens lost to the Hamilton Hammers on Friday night. In the NHL, three Canadian teams taking the ice today. The Winnipeg Jets visit Detroit to kick off the afternoon schedule. The Calgary Flames will face the Kraken in Seattle later tonight, while the Vancouver Canucks host Vegas in the later game. Last night, Ottawa beat Toronto 3-2, while Pittsburgh needed overtime to defeat Montreal 6-5. Meantime, Montreal Canadiens defenseman Lyle Odelin, who won a Stanley Cup with the team in 1993, died at the age of 58. The Canadiens confirmed Odelin's death in a statement yesterday. He ranked second in franchise history with 1,357 penalty minutes and led the team in that category in each of his six seasons. Local hockey today in the OJHL. The Wellington Dukes visit Markham at 2:45. Junior C action, Port Hope will be in Trent Hills at 4:30. Napanee visits Amherstview at 7:30. Greater Metro Junior, the Northumberland Stars, will be in St. George at 3 o'clock. Durham takes on the Brighton Vikings at King Edward Park at 7:30. Baseball, the National League Division Series continued today with two games on the schedule. The San Diego Padres are in Milwaukee to face the Brewers, looking to even their best-of-five series after falling 3-2 last night. In the other series, the Dodgers will look to take a two-games-to-none lead after winning 5-3 yesterday. In golf at the PGA's Black Desert Classic, Austin Smotherman leads by one shot heading into today's final round. On the LPGA Tour, Ataya Genotitikul has a three-shot lead at the Lotte Championship in Hawaii. In racing, Max Verstappen won F1's Bahrain GP in Malaysia. The Red Bull driver took pole position in today's race and avoided his first winless season since his rookie year in 2015. Standings leader Mercedes driver Kimi Antonelli finished second, while Ferrari's Lewis Hamilton took third. And in NASCAR Cup Series racing, Denny Hamlin has the pole in the South Point 400 from Las Vegas Motor Speedway. The green flag drops after 5:30 this afternoon. That's sports. CJBQ radar weather, mostly cloudy, showers possible this afternoon, breezy, the highs 19. Tonight, partly cloudy and windy, decent chance of showers this evening, lows around 8. Tomorrow, sun and cloud, windy and cooler, the highs 14. Looking ahead to Tuesday now, sunshine, the highs 16. Right now, it is 16 degrees. And get the latest news anytime at QuinnyNews.com. 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
2: Well, good afternoon, everybody. Always good to be with you. Where did September go? Where did it go? My goodness. Already here, October the 4th, 2026. Oh, let me just say hello.

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Oh, I don't think so, Jim.

0: 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I am a lucky guy.
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0: Oh, this is an old memory. I wonder if you remember Margaret Whiting and Jimmy Wakely. They teamed up to do this one called Slippin' Around.

sounds like the announcers right here at CJBQ. They're slip sliding, never can find out what they're doing. How about a dance, ladies?

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I'll tell you.

0: I wish I didn't love you so. Well, I don't really wish that. I'm glad we're in love with each other. 15 degrees, and, well, the sun was shining a minute ago. Kind of cloudy out there.
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0: Well, we better keep our dancing shoes on because it's time now for the Tennessee Waltz. Here is Patty Payne.

That truly is a classic. Connie Francis and Don't Break the Heart. Well, I sure don't want to do that. Let me see, how could I make that up? Well, I'll tell you, I can play a rhapsody for you.

0: Oh, not you. It's going to be Wendy in Oakville. I'll bring back those days. Those days of wine and roses, Sunday night's dinner. You know, that's what we need.
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0: It's mostly cloudy out there, but if you do catch the sun, well, get over to the sunny side of the street. Get yourself warmed up. 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

0: That's why we're here on Sunday afternoon. 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
0: Good to be with you on a Sunday afternoon. 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
1: From the National Newsroom of the Canadian Press, I'm David Augustine. Search crews off the Nantucket coast have located a debris field confirmed to be from a downed Canadian medevac plane. The Gulfstream jet was carrying 2 passengers and 4 crew members on a flight from Bermuda to Boston. According to Bermuda Skyport, the Canadian registered air ambulance left LF Wade International Airport after midnight

0: ABC News reports that contact was lost around 2 a.m., prompting the Federal Aviation Administration to notify the U.S. Coast Guard about an hour and a half later. A source close to the investigation says officials believe the plane rapidly descended 7,500 feet before hitting the water. Alberta First Nations are mobilizing voters ahead of October's referendum on the province's future. On October 19th, Albertans will decide whether the province should stay in Canada or hold a second binding referendum on separation. Organizer Angel Houle of the Confederacy of Treaty 6 First Nations says she's never voted in a provincial election, but this time is different, and she's been working to help get out the vote.
1: For me, the importance is Treaty No. 6 represents a continuing relationship with the Crown and Canada. The decisions being made in this referendum matter to treaty people and our nations and our future generations.
0: Interest is high across the province as Elections Alberta has reported that more than 650,000 mail-in ballot packages have been sent out. Local health officials in central Gaza say an Israeli strike this morning on a civilian vehicle led to the death of one Palestinian and the wounding of at least 11 others. Israel's military insists the target was a known Hamas militant. Palestinians have reported a surge in Israeli fire and airstrikes over the past month. Now, meanwhile, the British military says a projectile struck a tanker in the Strait of Hormuz, damaging the engine room. U.S. President Donald Trump rallied Republicans in Dayton, Ohio area last night. This comes just days after 1,400 workers were laid off from a truck factory in the community of Springfield, east of Dayton. The upcoming November midterms will test the working class coalition that lifted Trump into the White House and gave Republicans control of Congress. The outcome will be decided in places like Dayton, where voters are concerned about the high cost of living. And about a dozen invasive lizards released from a roadside zoo on southern Vancouver Island in the 1970s now number up to a million. Experts say their rapid spread could have some serious impacts on the environment. Here's Canadian Press reporter Lisa Laporte.
2: The curator of vertebrate zoology at Royal BC Museum says the European wall lizards eat many things, including insects, spiders, slugs, and baby garter snakes. The lizard spread is fast and furious as they've been found in Campbell River, some 260 kilometers north of where they were released in Saanich.
0: Invasive Species Council of BC biologist Nicholas Wong says there is no official management programs to oversee the population's growth, noting there is competition for food and space with some native lizards and other animals on Vancouver Island. This is the Canadian Press. In sports, play has concluded in London, England, as the Indianapolis Colts took on the Washington Commanders. The Commanders' quarterback situation was precarious entering the game, as backup QB Marcus Mariota was ruled out after suffering a right knee injury in the first quarter. And it was evident today as the Commanders fell to the Colts 30-13. Stephen Holliday scored near the midway point of the third period as the Ottawa Senators edged the Toronto Maple Leafs 3-2 last night. The Montreal Canadiens also lost narrowly 6-5 in overtime in Pittsburgh. However, the Edmonton Oilers found their defensive footing in a 3-1 win over Seattle. And in BC, the Vancouver Canucks picked up their second win in three games after beating the Calgary Flames 4-1. Now today in the NHL, there are five games on the schedule with three Canadian teams in action. First up, the Jets get going versus Detroit, then the Calgary Flames take on Seattle, and in the late game, the Canucks go at it again, this time against the Vegas Golden Knights. From the Canadian Press, I'm David Augustine.
3: CJBQ radar weather, mostly cloudy this afternoon. Showers are possible. It'll be breezy. The highs climbing to 19. Tonight, partly cloudy and windy. Decent chance of showers this evening. Lows around 8. Tomorrow, mix of sun and cloud, windy and cooler. The highs 14. Looking ahead to Tuesday now, sunshine. The highs 16. That's your CJBQ radar weather forecast.
4: Oh, thank you, John. Right now, it is 18 degrees.
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Everything that is, except the memories you left me. And that's one thing that no one can mar. I don't know who you're with. 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

0: 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Bill Anderson. 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A real country gentleman.
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0: Now, you may be too young to remember the next song. Maybe you listen to your mom and dad. Maybe they were tuned in to CJBQ when we played this one back in 1951. 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

Ian Tyson. 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
1: 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But do I pick the right one? 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
1: Well, I'd like to win the lottery. Actually, I need about $400,000. Yeah, I do. I want to build a horse.

That's one of the original versions. It's done by Dorothy Collins. Now, that goes back a while. Well, here it is. 2:35 on the nose. On the nose. If you like your kitchen clock to be perfectly on time, well, there you just had it. You know. Now, let me see. Sunday afternoon, what is going on? Well, we're here playing music just for you, and maybe you're having, what, a lazy day?

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Kind of a hush. Well, not unless you live in a place where bombs are dropping. There's no

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will be, will be. Well, you know, a few minutes ago we had the Crew Cuts chasing rainbows. Guess what? I found one.

Well, I think it was a pot of gold somewhere around that rainbow. Now, don't you dare go anywhere. 3 o'clock news is next, and then we're back with one more hour of some great memories.

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1: From the National Newsroom of the Canadian Press, I'm David Augustine. Quebec's Credit Campaign Trail has put each of five parties in a position to elect members to the legislature for the first time in 50 years. Parti Québécois leader

0: William Sparling will spearhead the effort. The search began after the Federal Aviation Administration lost contact with the plane early yesterday as it traveled from Bermuda to Boston. In the U.S., the leadership of Cornell University now breaking their silence over a 2024 rape case that has drawn international attention this week.
1: Cornell's president speaking out for the first time amid national outrage.
2: What happened to Jane Doe in 2024 is deeply disturbing and will weigh heavily on our community for years to come. This is a defining moment in Cornell's history.
1: President Michael Kotlikoff vowing the university must do better.
0: That was ABC's Olivia Rubin reporting. And in entertainment, pop star Olivia Dean faces a new lawsuit over claims of plagiarism from the estate of an R&B legend. ABC's Jacqueline Lee has the details.
3: The label behind The Man I Need star is at the center of a massive music industry lawsuit. Dean's 2025 song I've Seen It, now accused of copying from legendary R&B singer Bill Withers' iconic track Just the Two of Us. Madden Music Group, the publisher of Withers' catalog, suing Dean's label claiming I've Seen It borrowed key elements from Just the Two of Us, including their song's distinct melody, writing, "The number, character, and arrangement of the shared musical features are so striking that they support an inference that the similarities did not result from coincidence."
0: ABC News has reached out to Dean's team. So far, there has been no response. This is the Canadian Press. In sports, wide receiver Tyson Philpott reached a few milestones last night as his Montreal Alouettes clinched the East Division with a 37-10 win over the Winnipeg Blue Bombers. Philpott had 11 catches for 207 yards to break the single-season receiving yards record by a Canadian, the Alouettes' single-season reception record, and the single-season reception record for a Canadian. Philpott has 119 receptions, 1,735 yards, and 12 touchdowns in 15 games. Logan Henderson gets the start for the Brewers as Milwaukee takes on the San Diego Padres in Game 2 of their best-of-five National League Division Series. Michael King goes for the Padres. Later, the Los Angeles Dodgers host the Atlanta Braves, looking to add to their 1-0 NLDS Series lead. And Max Verstappen has taken his first win of the year, but a retirement for George Russell handed a huge title boost to Kimi Antonelli at Formula One's Bahrain Grand Prix in Malaysia. From the Canadian Press, I'm David Augustine.
4: CJBQ radar weather, mostly cloudy this afternoon. Showers are possible. It'll be breezy at the highs climbing to 19. Tonight, partly cloudy and windy. Decent chance of showers this evening. Lows around 8. Tomorrow, mix of sun and cloud, windy and cooler. The highs 14. Looking ahead to Tuesday now, sunshine. The highs 16. That's your CJBQ radar weather forecast.
5: Thank you, John. It's 3:05. Temperature stands steady at 18.
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5: 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I do my show my way.

0: if I was one of the Beatles, I'd say, my love, my love. 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

Okay, who was singing that one? Well, it was Paul Anka. Did you get it right? Pity, Pity is the name of that song. And I was wondering to myself, do you think he might have written that song right after a cup of red rose tea?

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0: couple of things. Someday we will be together again. I'll be here Thanksgiving weekend, and if not, the weekend after. And then I'm going to take some time off. Why not? Good night, everybody. You take good care. Hope to see you Thanksgiving weekend. If I don't, you have a good one. Bye-bye.
1: Good night, sweetheart. Well, it's time to go.
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3: From the National Newsroom of the Canadian Press, I'm David Augustine. Election Day in Quebec is near, and the campaign trail has been more crowded than ever this year. Canada Press reporter Don Mitchell has the latest.
4: Five parties are potentially in a position to have members elected to the legislature for the first time in 50 years. Party Québécois and leader Paul St-Pierre Plamondon appear to have pulled away from the pack at the tail end of a campaign that has been dominated by questions of economic uncertainty, cost of living, and the looming prospect of a third sovereignty referendum.
3: St-Pierre Plamondon has promised to hold a referendum in the next 4 years if his party forms government, despite polls showing most Quebecers don't favor separatism. Canada's fisheries minister is reaffirming the country's claim to an extension of the continental shelf and insists France has not issued a new snow crab license off the coast of Newfoundland. Joanne Thompson said Friday evening that the Canadian government had been in contact with French officials to confirm they had not issued a new license to the fishing company in Saint-Pierre-et-Miquelon. This follows a promise France President Emmanuel Macron made during a visit 2 weeks ago to the small French archipelago off the southeast coast of Newfoundland and Labrador. About a dozen invasive lizards released from a roadside zoo on southern Vancouver Island in the 1970s now reportedly

0: recipe for disaster.
1: Meta, for example, was concealing evidence that its own products were deeply harmful to kids. We've seen just innumerable harms come from the unchecked domination of these big tech companies. And so now, as we face new horizons with these advanced AI systems, it would be an enormous mistake to repeat that.
0: Microsoft co-founder Bill Gates calls self-regulation insane. And experts say open banking could offer an opportunity for Canada's big banks, even though it was initially seen as a risk. Open banking, sometimes called consumer-driven banking, lets individuals and businesses securely share their financial data across lenders. Jefferies analyst John Aden says open banking can erode the big banks' market share over the long term, but doesn't view it as a looming tidal wave for them. He also says banks stand to benefit from a fuller picture of their clients' finances through open banking, allowing them to fight for a larger share of their wallets. This is the Canadian Press. In sports, three Canadian teams are in action today in the NHL. The Winnipeg Jets defeated the Detroit Red Wings 3-2 to kick off the afternoon. The Calgary Flames will face the Kraken in Seattle later tonight, and the Vancouver Canucks take on the Vegas Golden Knights in the late game. The Metro Alouettes clinched the East Division with a 37-10 win over the Winnipeg Blue Bombers last night. It also came with a few milestones for a Canadian receiver, Tyson Philpott. The 26-year-old had 11 catches and 207 yards to break the single-season receiving yards by a Canadian. The Alouettes single-season reception record and the single-season reception record for a Canadian. Philpott has 119 receptions, 1,735 yards, and 12 touchdowns in 15 games. And the National League Division Series continues today with two games in the MLB. The San Diego Padres are in Milwaukee to take on the Brewers, looking to even their best-of-five series after falling 3-2 last night. In the other NLDS, the Dodgers will look to take a 2-0 lead after winning 5-3 yesterday. From the Canadian Press, I'm David Augustine.
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3: CJBQ radar weather, mostly cloudy this afternoon. Showers are possible. It'll be breezy at the highs climbing to 19. Tonight, partly cloudy and windy. Decent chance of showers this evening. Lows around 8. Tomorrow, mix of sun and cloud, windy and cooler. The highs 14. Looking ahead to Tuesday now, sunshine. The highs 16. That's your CJBQ radar weather forecast.
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1: From the National Newsroom of the Canadian Press, I'm David Augustine. The U.S. Coast Guard

0: Bermuda Nationals aboard an Ontario Air ambulance that disappeared yesterday. Crews have searched about 7,350 square kilometers after aircraft debris was found roughly 32 kilometers off Nantucket. The Hamilton-based Latitude Air ambulance jet was carrying a patient, a family member, and four Canadian crew members from Bermuda to Boston. Search teams are using aircraft, boats, and a helicopter, while officials work to bring sonar-equipped vessels to the debris field and continue looking for the aircraft's black box. A new study says espionage is a deadly serious business, and Canadian politicians should consider carefully before launching a foreign spy service.
1: The study is the work of former Canadian intelligence officials Alan Barnes and Jeff St. John. They say virtually no Canadian knows how espionage is actually done. The paper points out intelligence officers undertake patient and painstaking efforts to recruit agents abroad. The authors draw on their own experience and a range of literature on the topic, with the aim of going beyond familiar arguments about setting up an espionage agency. The paper lands as the National Security and Intelligence Committee of Parliamentarians examines Canada's foreign intelligence gathering capabilities. Jason White, The Canadian Press.
0: Well, time to make holiday getaway plans, and if you're looking for the best airfare deals, the answer is simple, as we hear from travel expert Katie Natro.
2: Travelers, if they've been at all questioning whether or not they're going to travel, today's the day you're going to decide, because the longer you wait, as we know, this year in particular, it's just looking like airfare is going to go up and up and up. So it's not so much of where you look, it's when you book, and that's right now.
0: Average price of current airfare is up 23%, and it goes up 30% more around Thanksgiving and the winter holidays. A newly formed coalition of doctors in the U.S. is highlighting the risks energy drinks pose to kids. This follows a sponsorship deal between Monster Energy and the Big 12 Conference College Athletic Organization. The group has asked conference leaders to pause the sponsorship and for the NCAA to review energy drink marketing to youth in general, citing the deaths of three children. Doctors have warned for years that energy drinks contain high levels of caffeine that can seriously harm children, causing problems including abnormal heartbeat, increased heart rate, high blood pressure, and seizures. And in entertainment, the Backstreet Boys want it that way, and apparently that way is four shows in Toronto.
3: Backstreet's back, all right.
0: The millennial beloved boy band that ruled the pop charts in the 90s has announced a four-concert residency at Toronto's Rogers Centre next year. Rogers and Live Nation announced the shows that will take place in mid-February. Dubbed into the Millennium Homecoming Live in Canada, the residency will be the band's only North American stadium shows of 2027. The concerts will draw on the group's 1999 album Millennium, which included hits such as I Want It That Way and Everybody, Backstreet's Back. This is the Canadian Press. In sports, Kyle Connor scored two of Winnipeg's three power play goals and assisted the third as the Jets held off the Detroit Red Wings 3-2. Cole Perfetti scored the Jets' other goal and had two assists, while Josh Morrissey also had two assists. Stuart Skinner made 33 saves in Winnipeg's first victory. Philadelphia Eagles running back Saquon Barkley was questionable to return after he left today's game against the Los Angeles Rams in the first quarter with an apparent hamstring injury. Barkley was hurt on a 6-yard run in the first quarter and hobbled over to the Eagles' sideline. And Cincinnati Bengals all-pro wide receiver Ja'Marr Chase is being evaluated for a concussion after taking a hard hit during the second quarter of today's game against the Jacksonville Jaguars. Chase caught a pass from Joe Burrow at the Jaguars' 29-yard line before cornerback Jaron Jones grabbed Chase by the face mask as he tried to tackle him. Linebacker Ventrell Miller then came in to finish the tackle, and Chase appeared to hit his head hard on the turf as he went down. From the Canadian Press, I'm David Augustine.
4: CJBQ radar weather tonight, partly cloudy skies, windy, decent chance of showers in the evening, the lows around 8. Tomorrow on Monday, a mix of sun and cloud, windy and cooler, the highs 14. Tuesday, sunshine, the highs 16. That's your CJBQ radar weather forecast.
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2: Hello and welcome to the show. 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Music coming up in this hour from Rhonda Vincent, Billy Strings, The Graskals, Olivia Joe, Buddy Melton, and a conversation with Allison Brown, and a brand new song from Allison, the First Ladies of Bluegrass, and Dolly Parton. It's all straight ahead, and it's all brought to you by BluegrassToday.com, your online source for all the breaking news in bluegrass. We're going to get to it right now with Ashby Frank, this from his brand new album, one called Traveler's Prayer, on Quinty's hometown radio station, 800-CJB.

Andy Leftwich and the usual suspects here on Into the Blue. My name, not theirs. One called Cliffhanger. Those usual suspects are Byron House, Matt Menefee, and the incredible Cody Kilby. They join him throughout the AIST project. I'm Terry Hurd, and we're into an hour of great bluegrass and another new one to share with you right now from Wyatt Ellis. This marks his first entry into the lyrical side of songwriting. One called Rocky Top Bottom. 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

0: 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And we'll be right back.
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0: The 2025 IBMA Instrumental Recording of the Year, that's Ralph's Banjo Special, by the co-host of the IBMA Award Show that year as well, who I happen to be sitting here with right now, Miss Allison Brown, together with Kristen Scott Benson, Gina Britt, Missy Raines, and a host of great players. Welcome, Allison.
1: It's so great to be here, Terry.
0: I got to ask you about this song. It's up for another nomination this year. It's up for video.
1: Yes. We shot a video in the studio here, and we had the most fun. And I was trying to, figure out how to get across the fact that Gina and Kristen and I all got to play Ralph's archtop banjo on part of the tune.
0: Wow.
1: And I was like, how are we going to do this in the video? So I called up Ken White, and I said,
0: yeah,
1: do you have time to come over and hold the banjo up so we can step in and out? And each show that we were playing Ralph's Banjo.
0: Yeah, yeah.
1: So we had the best time making this video.
0: It is such a cute video, and you can check it out on bluegrasstoday.com. If you just go there in the search field and type Ralph's Banjo Special, you'll see it. You need to check that out. But on the topic of Ralph Stanley, let's keep this going a little longer. We've got, we've got some interesting stuff coming up from you.
1: Yes.
0: Tell me what's going on here. We got a track to share as well.
1: We do, which I'm very excited to share, but the backstory is that for the last several years, we've been working on a record as a tribute to the Stanley Brothers. And it's finally going to come out. The record's coming out in October. And as we were just putting the finishing touches on it, I got an email letting me know that they were being inducted into the Country Music Hall of Fame.
0: Oh, that's so cool.
1: So cool. And a lot of the impetus for making this record. So we feel like our job is done even before the record's out. But we got together a really eclectic cast of artists and did some really interesting collaborations. There's a collaboration with Willie Nelson and Sierra Farrell on I'll Fly Away, Billy Strings and Drew Emmett on If I Lose, Nitty Gritty Dirt Band came in and did an amazing track, Jamie Johnson and Sean Camp did Rank Strangers, I'm With Her did Going Up Home to Live in Green Pastures, and Delamay and Dierks Bentley, that was a great day too. So many great moments putting this record together and getting to celebrate the Stanley Brothers, not only who they were, but what their music has continued to mean for our community.
0: In my next life, I want to come back as a fly on the wall in your studio. If I can do that, I'm just putting that request in.
1: Okay, done.
0: Speaking of famous people, you've got Dolly Parton on a track on this one as well.
1: Yes. This track was so amazing to do. I got together the First Ladies of Bluegrass, who, of course, are all the women who were the first to win Instrumentalist of the Year on their instrument. So the band is Becky Buller on the fiddle, Sierra Hall on the mandolin, Missy Raines on the bass, and Molly Tuttle on the guitar, and myself on the banjo. And, it took 27 years from the time I became Banjo Player of the Year until we had a full complement of a band when Molly won, I think in 2018 or so, for Guitar Player of the Year. But anyways, that became the First Ladies of Bluegrass, and we don't do a lot of stuff together, but when we do, it's always special. And this track is the most special thing that we've ever done.
0: That is so cool. 1991, you were the first female artist ever to win the Banjo Player of the Year award. And now, all these years later, you've put together female winners, and here they are together with Dolly Parton.
1: I'm so
0: one
1: excited.
0: I think all bluegrass fans are familiar with, but not this version.
1: Right. So, yeah, this is going to, I think people are going to be smiling after they hear this. But just to set it up a little bit, we recorded the track here at Compass Sound Studio and sent it over to Dolly, and she recorded her part in her studio. And when we got it back, I invited all the First Ladies over to have a first listen all together. And we just all fell out. I knew that they would, because Dolly really just transformed this into something so special. But as we were putting together the arrangement, I thought it would be really interesting to come up with a bridge, which is not something we're used to hearing on Bound to Ride, but just to give it someplace a little bit different to go. So I took some lyrics that are sometimes sung and rewrote some changes just so that there could be a little moment where there's a little bit of a lift. So you'll hear that too. But just hearing Dolly on this, it was an honor of a lifetime for all of us, really.
0: Well, I got a pre-listen to this song about an hour ago, and folks, you're in for a treat. Crank it up. Here's Bound to Ride.
2: Are we ready, girls?
3: 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Yes, I am.
2: One, two, three.
0: See?

0: on to home, Bose.
1: Bound to Ride, featuring Dolly Parton and the first ladies of bluegrass, Allison Brown, Becky Buller, Sierra Hall, Missy Raines, Molly Tuttle. And what a great kickoff to this full project. Now you've got everybody's attention.
2: We're so excited about it and couldn't be more thrilled to get to celebrate, you know, musicians who are so fundamental for everything that I've learned in bluegrass music. And working on this project, we really came to realize how influential they were for people outside of bluegrass, too. I mean, to hear someone like Dierks Bentley or Willie Nelson, talk about the Stanley Brothers and what they meant to their music meant to them.
1: To everyone.
2: Right.
1: Yes. And it's called Celebrating 80 Years of the Stanley Brothers, due out October 16th. I understand this is going to be pretty much a full project drop rather than individual tracks, right?
2: That's the plan.
1: Okay.
2: So, right, the teaser track is Bound to Ride. And, of course, the one that escaped was Ralph's Banjo Special. And then I think folks will have to wait until the record comes out on the 16th. And I did want to mention, though, that we're going to be doing a show at the Country Music Hall of Fame on October 28th, I think it is. That's going to be a multi-artist show celebrating this record and celebrating the Stanley Brothers.
1: Oh, how fun. And, of course, big doings at the International Bluegrass Music Awards in Chattanooga again this year, Thursday night, October 22nd. And help me out with all of these nominations. You're up for 4 with Steve Martin alone. And, of course, the one we just mentioned, Ralph's Banjo Special, the video version of that. It already won the instrumental recording last year. Liner Notes and Banjo Player once again.
2: I was quite chuffed. There's so much competition in the banjo field these days, but that one means a lot.
1: Well, you belong there. That's why.
2: And recording engineer of the year for our engineer, Matt Coles.
1: Yay.
2: Yay, Matt.
1: All right. Allison, it's always a pleasure. Thank you so much. A short break, and we'll be right back.
2: Thanks.
1: Stay with us.
2: Thanks, Terry.
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That just debuted at number 2 on the BluegrassToday.com Top 30. Rhonda Vinson here on Into the Blue, the Queen of Bluegrass, and her newest single from A Possibility that's called Far Away From Home. I'm Terry Heard, glad to be sharing all this great bluegrass music with you, and there is one guy right now that's pulling a lot of folks into every show he puts on, and that may very well be an understatement. Here's Billy Strings with his newest release, one called The Milltown Flood, on CJBQ.

0: would be the best way to get through a dysfunctional relationship. Write a song about it. The Grascals here on Into the Blue. That from their newest release. For the folks at Billy Blue and one called I Can't Stand Myself. Billy Strings before that from his newest long-awaited album, we heard the Milltown Flood. Hey, a short break. We'll be right back. Don't go anywhere. This is Into the Blue on 800-CJBQ.
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Brad Kaler and Mineral Bluff Review. 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Olivia Joe kicking off her brand new one, one of her originals called Train to Nowhere before that. We've got a big number one hit for you here from Brother Buddy Melton. 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
2: From the National Newsroom of the Canadian Press, I'm David Augustine. A U.S. Coast Guard Rear Admiral says teams are still scouring an area off the coast of Nantucket for survivors of a Canadian air ambulance jet that's believed to have crashed yesterday. Matt Lake told reporters this morning that a debris field has been spotted that's from the plane, but he wasn't able to offer details about what was in it.
3: Yeah, it's very difficult at this point to identify exactly what those components are. The debris that we have recovered, we've safeguarded and kept for future investigative efforts. And at that point, they can, obviously, those folks will be equipped to figure out what it is that was recovered.
2: Clarence Togeritz, operations manager for Latitude Air Ambulance, which owns the plane, told the Canadian Press that the missing aircraft was transporting a patient and their family member with two pilots and two medical staff on board. Quebec's main party leaders are delivering their final messages to voters ahead of tomorrow's provincial election. Canadian Press reporter Diana Mussina has more.
4: Parti Québécois leader Paul Saint-Pierre Plamondon says this election is all about bringing change to the province after 8 straight years of Coalition Avenir Québec rule. Meanwhile, the PQ leader's rivals are warning voters against choosing a party that has promised to hold a sovereignty referendum before the end of its first term in government.
2: Coalition Avenir Québec leader Christine Frechette says her party is the only one that offers an alternative to the province's sovereigntist-federalist dichotomy by focusing on nationalism and economic growth within Canada. Liberal leader Sean Millard is describing his party as the only federalist option. BC NDP leader David Eby says his promise to cap unfair price increases on grocery staples would apply to multiple major grocers across the province. Eby says centralized food distribution has contributed to grocery prices rising faster than inflation. BC Conservative candidate Peter Miliband criticized Eby for canceling a $1,000 grocery rebate promised during the previous election. Now the BC Greens are focusing on seniors by proposing increased monthly rental assistance for those with low incomes and vacancy controls. Montreal's transit agency is investigating the death of a man who fell onto subway tracks.
5: The Société du Transport de Montréal says the 40-year-old man was unable to get back onto the platform and was struck by the train at the Lionel Grou subway station. Montreal police said the death appears to be accidental and an investigation continues. In the meantime, authorities reminding transit users to stay behind the yellow lines on the platform and keep a safe distance from trains. Don Mitchell, The Canadian Press.
2: And Alberta First Nations are mobilizing voters ahead of the October 19th referendum, which includes a question on whether the province should separate from Canada. The Confederacy of Treaty 6 First Nations is holding workshops to explain voting requirements and referendum questions. Organizers say their campaign is focused on protecting treaties and keeping Canada united. Elections Alberta has sent out more than 652,000 mail-in ballots and predicts turnout could reach 85%, which would surpass the provincial record of nearly 82% set in

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1: From the National Newsroom of the Canadian Press, I'm David Augustine. A pilot reported electrical trouble and declared an emergency shortly before a Canadian Air ambulance disappeared while flying from Bermuda to Boston early yesterday. The aircraft later dropped sharply from about 24,000 feet to roughly 10,000 feet before contact was lost. Searchers have since located wreckage about 32 kilometers off Nantucket and covered approximately over 7,300 square kilometers looking for six people. The U.S. Coast Guard says crews will continue searching for survivors while authorities prepare sonar-equipped vessels to examine the ocean floor and locate the missing black box. Alberta First Nations are mobilizing voters ahead of October's referendum on the province's future. On October 19th, Albertans will decide whether the province should stay in Canada or hold a second binding referendum on separation. Organizer Angel Houle of the Confederacy of Treaty 6 First Nations says she's never voted in a provincial election, but this time is different. And she's been working to help get out the vote.
2: For me, the importance is Treaty Number 6 represents a continuing relationship with the Crown and Canada. The decisions being made in this referendum matter to Treaty people and our nations and our future generations.
1: Interest is high across the province as Elections Alberta has reported that more than 650,000 mail-in ballot packages have been sent out. A woman and two young girls are dead after a truck collided with an SUV while attempting to pass a semi near Foam Lake, Saskatchewan. RCMP say the 40-year-old SUV driver and girls aged 8 and 5 were pronounced dead at the scene on Friday. Another SUV passenger and one truck passenger were hospitalized with serious injuries. A 40-year-old man from Sumter, South Carolina, now faces three counts each of dangerous operation causing death and dangerous operation causing bodily harm and is set to appear in court tomorrow. A new study warns Canadian politicians to fully understand the risks and realities of espionage before deciding whether to establish a foreign spy service. Former intelligence officials Alan Barnes and Jeff St. John say popular portrayals of espionage bear little resemblance to actual intelligence operations. Their study comes as Ottawa prepares an updated national security strategy and parliamentarians examine Canada's foreign intelligence capabilities. And Canada's financial sector is moving to adopt open banking rules, which would give consumers more control over their financial data and allow people to securely share financial data with third-party apps. Despite potential disruptions to Canada's banking sector, John Aiken, an analyst at Jefferies, says the change is not expected to significantly affect the bottom lines of large lenders.
3: I don't view this as a looming tidal wave. It's something that could slowly erode market share, but it's not going to be immediate. So as you can tell from my tone, I'm not overly concerned about this, nor are we hearing broad concerns from investors. There's a lot of curiosity, obviously.
1: After years of study, Ottawa moved on open banking with legislation to implement it in the 2024 federal budget. This is the Canadian Press. In sports, Kyle Connor scored two of Winnipeg's three power play goals and assisted the third as the Jets held off the Detroit Red Wings 3-2. Cole Perfetti scored the Jets' other goal and had two assists, while Josh Morrissey had two assists. Stuart Skinner made 33 saves in Winnipeg's first victory. Philadelphia Eagles running back Saquon Barkley was questionable to return after he left today's game against the Los Angeles Rams in the first quarter with an apparent hamstring injury. Barkley was hurt on a 6-yard run in the first quarter and hobbled over to the Eagles' sideline. And wide receiver Tyson Philpott reached a few milestones last night as his

0: Receiver Tyson Philpott reached a few milestones last night as his Montreal Alouettes clinched the East Division with a 37-10 win over the Winnipeg Blue Bombers. Philpott had 11 catches for 207 yards to break the single-season receiving yards record by a Canadian, the Alouettes' single-season reception record, and the single-season reception record for a Canadian. Philpott has 119 receptions, 1,735 yards, and 12 touchdowns in 15 games. From the Canadian Press, I'm David Augustine.
1: CJBQ radar weather tonight, partly cloudy skies, windy, decent chance of showers in the evening, the lows around 8. Tomorrow on Monday, a mix of sun and cloud, windy and cooler, the highs 14. Tuesday, sunshine, the highs 16. That's your CJBQ radar weather forecast.
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1: From the National Newsroom of the Canadian Press, I'm John Kennedy. The U.S. Coast Guard says it's still an active search for survivors off the coast of Nantucket after a debris field from a missing Canadian Air Ambulance jet was located yesterday. Captain John McTamney gave details about the search area during a news conference in Boston this morning.
2: We're using all available assets of different types, fixed-wing aircraft, rotary-wing aircraft, boats, cutters. It's given the search conditions in the area. It is a rather large area to search, but we have sufficient assets where we are saturating the area. Again, hoping to find those survivors.
1: Hamilton, Ontario-based Latitude Air Ambulance owns the jet, and the company's operations manager says six people were on board the plane when contact was lost. Quebec's main party leaders are delivering their final messages to voters ahead of tomorrow's provincial election. Canadian Press reporter Diana Mussina has the details.
3: Parti Québécois leader Paul Saint-Pierre Plamondon says this election is all about bringing change to the province after eight straight years of Coalition Avenir Québec rule. Meanwhile, the PQ leader's rivals are warning voters against choosing a party that has promised to hold a sovereignty referendum before the end of its first term in government.
1: BC NDP leader David Eby says his promise to cap unfair price increases on grocery staples would apply to multiple major grocers across the province. Eby says centralized food distribution has contributed to grocery prices rising faster than inflation. BC Conservative candidate Peter Milobar criticized Eby for canceling a $1,000 grocery rebate that was promised during the previous election. The BC Greens are focusing on seniors by proposing increased monthly rental assistance for those with low incomes and vacancy controls. A new study says espionage is a deadly serious business, and Canadian politicians should consider carefully before launching a foreign spy service.
4: The study is the work of former Canadian intelligence officials Alan Barnes and Jeff St. John. They say virtually no Canadian knows how espionage is actually done. The paper points out intelligence officers undertake patient and painstaking efforts to recruit agents abroad. The authors draw on their own experience and a range of literature on the topic, with the aim of going beyond familiar arguments about setting up an espionage agency. The paper lands as the National Security and Intelligence Committee of Parliamentarians examines Canada's foreign intelligence gathering capabilities. Jason White, The Canadian Press.
1: Canada's move towards open banking could create new opportunities for major banks, while giving consumers more control over their financial information. The system would let Canadians share secure financial data across institutions and view accounts, investments, and savings together. Experts say increased competition could gradually erode the Big Six banks' market share, but their size and technology resources may help them adapt. This is The Canadian Press. In sports, the Winnipeg Jets are in the win column. Kyle Connor scored two of Winnipeg's three power play goals and assisted on the third as the Jets held off the Detroit Red Wings 3-2. Cole Perfetti scored the Jets' other goal and had two assists, while Josh Morrissey also had two assists. Baltimore Ravens quarterback Lamar Jackson has sprained his left ankle. The two-time MVP was hurt when he was sacked at the end of the first half of a 24-18 win over the Tennessee Titans. Immediately after he was hurt, Ravens kicked a field goal on the final play of the first half to go ahead 24-7. Ireland players wore black armbands and bowed their heads during the Israeli national anthem again to protest Israel's actions in Gaza before the teams drew 1-1 in their bad-tempered Second Nations League soccer match. Ireland's goalkeeper stepped in as captain for Dar